Good evening, and welcome to another episode of From the Notebook with your host, Rosa Celestream, on WPRB 103.3 Princeton. Welcome to yet another Dreaming Here. More than halfway through this time called August, and we are just about knocking on the autumnal reveries that await for us. And amid all these endless and perpetual changes from cloud to sun, back to cloud, and to evening, we have some music here tonight to open up the skies and embrace all forms of solos, both psychedelic and noisy. And I think no track better encapsulates that than the song you just heard here by High Rise called Amida. This was performed between 1993 and 1994 on a wonderful world tour, I presume. And Munehiro Narita is playing some wonderfully frenetic and chaotic guitar solos here. But also shout out to bassist and vocalist Asahito Nanjo for always giving us that very sturdy foundation for all of our improvised needs. On this evening from 8 to 11 p.m., we shall be playing all sorts of expansive music. I have here some new releases, and for the first hour, we're going to jump through all sorts of chaotic twists and turns.

course, you can always follow along on WPRB.com. You can click on our playlist and you'll see all the tracks that you desire, that you perhaps enjoyed, and maybe we'll find a better picture, a way to interpret our collective dreams. But enough of that for now. We have so much music to get to. So without further ado, why don't we get this show started? 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

0: What about a blues in W, baby? In the key of W. W. W. Johnny Burt, you stupid. W. W, baby.
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We have come back from the ethers of the transmission. Maybe for some of you, there might have been some technical difficulties. So we apologize. But we're able to play the last track here by Boris and Merzbow to wrap up that first extended set. Of course, before I recap all the tracks that you heard, please go to WPRB.com. That way you can click on our playlist and you can see all the tracks that I played and featuring some, if we're lucky, release dates and labels as well. I had mentioned this in a very fragmented and perhaps not cohesive way in the first minutes of tonight's program. But a lot of the twisting and turning between so many tracks here, that first hour or so, was very much inspired by feeling of breaking through that oppressive gray that feels to hang, unfortunately, around the specter of New Jersey. And so we had moments of tranquility, moments of muddied and forbidden psychedelia, and also some very cathartic pieces. Perhaps none more so than this track here by Boris and Merzbow called To the Beach, perhaps adequately reflecting my desire to feel inspired by those crashing waves. This was off an album, another collaborative effort between those two masters, called 2ROI2PO from 2020 on the Relapse Records label. And that followed up from Phantom Smasher's Blackjack with Krakoon off of the album called Phantom Smasher. If you're a big fan of all sorts of glitchy avant-garde metal with overtones of digital hardcore, then I think you'd really dig that album. Of course, at the start, we had a more jazzier feel thanks to groups like Catalog and William Bruker Collective. We had the Brazilian group called Papango with a new work of theirs called Celestial. You heard the song here called Taxidermia. Still features some of those very distinctive vocals, but in a more perhaps acoustic and even lighter atmosphere. Some of those muddier atmospheres to speak of were perhaps best encapsulated by the group's The Residents, with their remix of sorts called Discomo, and Wooden Baby, featuring a member of Osric Tentacles on this wonderfully wacky cassette called Forbidden Pastures. After a couple of interludes kind of mix up here, some longer tracks by both Embryo, great German rock group of the 70s. We had Road to Asia and Doug Snyder and Bob Thompson's Time Overlaps Itself. Perhaps after a little bit of mixing there, we had the group called Goninish. And that was another progressive metal group or album at the very least. And you heard the song Mugen no Hito,
featuring some wonderful bits of piano phrases and always a very energetic and surreal sound. And last but not least, we had Sweep the Leg Johnny with the Blizzard of 1999 off the album Stokatsu. And perhaps some of the most wonderful drumming here, courtesy of a record by Jerome Cooper called The Unpredictability of Predictability. You heard the song Bert the Cat, and that reminded me that perhaps somewhere there are many cats that would very much enjoy music played on the hypnotic and mysterious multi-dimensional drumming we heard there. Now, because of a little bit of that disruption, we find ourselves creeping ever closer to 10 o'clock and to the end of the show. But don't go anywhere. We still have lots of music to play for you. And I think you might enjoy this next act. 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

You've been listening to From the Notebook with your host, Rosa Celestream, on WPRB 103.3 Princeton. We ended here with a very final long set that carried us over to the top of the hour at 10 o'clock and to hear at the footsteps of shows to come. Up next is 1-800-LOVE-MUSIC with Sarah. You should tune in and stay tuned in for so much more great music then and in the days to come. I'll be on air next Monday with more tales of the reveries we've seen and shared. You can go on WPRB.com to see all the tracks that I played. And most importantly, stay blessed, and I'll see you shortly.

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0: Let me tell you, Bobby, there's nothing funny about these sounds. What that person on your tape has is a medical disorder.

You know, as I was writing this record, I was trying to think of how I wanted to end it. And I realized I've written many songs for the ladies, but nothing for the fellas.

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You are listening to 1-800-LOVE-MUSIC. I am your host, Sarah, and I am so happy to be here on this 2-hour sonic journey through love, loving, and music you'll love. That was, as you might have guessed it, If We Touch Chips, Is It Gay by Melvin Knight. Funny, but as DJ Rosa Sola said, strangely touching. Next up, People by Marin E. Coop. Stay tuned.

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This is Sarah coming to you with 1-800-LOVE-MUSIC. You just heard a song by the UK duo Dazzle. That was their song, Dazzle You. And this is a re-release that Numero Group just put out. They specialize in putting out rare vintage releases. And this song came out in, I believe, 1985. They were from the UK. I'm gonna be playing a lot of UK R&B, especially in my next little set right here. But first of all, how are you doing today? What'd you eat for dinner? How's your back feeling? Are you excited for the weekend? I know it's Monday, but it's time to start planning, right? If you could have a goldfish or a betta fish, which one would you have? If you could be a goldfish or a betta fish, which one would you be? If you could only eat fish food or dog food for the rest of life, which one would you eat? And who do you think is responsible for the 2008 financial crisis? Let me know at WPRB.com/chat. Come say hello. Next up, we have a song by my favorite girl, Kendressa. Yes, I overplay her. I play her every single week. I don't care. This is Give Myself to You by Kendressa. It is a new release, came out this week, and I am P-I-S-S-E-D because all her tour tickets went on sale and I missed it and it's all sold out and I don't know what to do with myself. I guess I'll just sit here and listen to 1-800-LOVE-MUSIC here on WPRB Princeton. Stay tuned.

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You just heard I'm in love by the Japanese artist Double off of that self-named album from 2000. 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Come say hello. Tell me how you're doing. Let me know what you want to listen to. What's been exciting you? What is new with you? Do you have any allergies? What are the last four digits of your credit card, the expiration date, and the PIN? And also, are we having fun? Do you have fun? What is the first thing you do when you wake up in the morning? Is it thank God? Because that was the only right answer. That was the only right answer. Just kidding. On WPRB, we hold no political or religious affiliation. Thank you very much. Next up, you're going to hear Only Human by Jeffrey Osborne.

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This is Sarah coming to you with 1-800-LOVE-MUSIC, your place for music you'll love, music for lovers, and music for loving every Monday night, 11 to 1 a.m. You just heard My First Love by Avant featuring Kiki Wyatt. Before that, you heard Stay Here, Stay Near by Rhonda Clark. You can find everything that we've been listening to on WPRB.com/chat, where you also can come say hello. Tell me if you've been enjoying the show. Tell me if you hated it. Tell me if you hated it so much you'd want to burn our radio tower down and set fire to the whole world and see the flames reflecting back in your glassy eyes as you look over your carnage and destruction. Come and let me know if you're angry. Why are you angry? Why is everything in the world setting you off? Why do you feel like the whole world has to burn just to make you feel okay? Why? Because clearly you have issues, and I think we really need to talk through them. It's pretty bad. Stay tuned, though, for some more music to calm you down.

it for another week here on 1-800-LOVE-MUSIC. Thank you to everyone who's been tuning in, to everyone who just came in for a little moment, got a little music, fell asleep. I hope that you have very, very sweet dreams, that you're all snuggled up under the covers, feeling very, very comfy, AC on full blast, feeling nice and good, because you should always feel good about yourself, feel happy to be here, because I'm so happy I was here and got to share this moment with you. Music always speaks to my heart and soul. It's the one thing, one of those things that everyone can feel, everyone can love. You don't have to speak the same language. You don't have to be from the same place. But if the music moves you, that is some love music. So thank you for listening to 1-800-LOVE-MUSIC. It has been an absolute pleasure. I will see you next week. Coming up on the last couple of shows, it might be next week. That might be my last show. Maybe. But I am so grateful to have spent it with you. Lots of hugs and kisses. Our last song of the night is Waste by Brockhampton. Little classic right there for everyone who was bumping it in 2018. I'll see you next time.

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1: How do you know I'm real?
2: Yes.
1: I'm not real. I'm just like you. You don't exist in this society. If you did, your people wouldn't be seeking equal rights. You're not real. If you were, you'd have some status among the nations of the world. So we're both myths. I do not come to you as reality. I come to you as the myth.
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My name is DJ Cat Emoji, and you're listening to Meow Mix. This is a bit of a milestone. This is the 50th Meow Mix in recorded history, halfway to the Meow Mix centennial. I guess this would make it the bicentennial. Wait, no, or is bicentennial 200 years? Or 200 radio shows? It's one of those two. We're going to be hearing a lot of really cool stuff today. I think we're going to go to a lot of different territories. Psychedelia, acoustic, ambient electronics. A lot of words that I'm just throwing out. The track that you just heard was Tape Sounds. The name of the artist, Tape Sounds, with the track Thunderstorm in the Woods, released on 2017's Sunblood. The dream always begins in the veranda. This next set we're going to be hearing, we're going to start off with some older tracks, some older, but equally fitting of this program, some early psychedelia, and then gradually moving into some more deep, dark, and mysterious tracks. My name is DJ Cat Emoji, and you're listening to New Jersey's only radio station. You better believe that with all of your heart. Thank you.

listening to WPRB 103, New Jersey's only radio station. My name is DJ Catemoji, and you're listening to Meow Mix. Meow, meow, meow. We just heard a bunch of tracks from, really, all over the place. The last thing we heard was Inner City Trio with Faza Jicha, a track released in 2015 off a split cassette with Star Zeka and ARRM. Three Polish post-rock groups. Very, very delightful. Before that, we heard Black Eagle Child with Invented Lives of 2009's Seeds That Sprout in Summer. If we have any farmers or gardeners, and I mean like actual gardeners, not like, you know, in chat, you can swing by wprb.com/chat, see the songs that are getting played, and you can also tell me if seeds are supposed to sprout in the summer. Or if they're supposed to sprout in like the spring or the autumn. One of the two. Before that, we heard Samantha Glass with Return to the Sky Part 3, the third and final part of Return to the Sky off 2012's Mysteries from the Palomino Skyliner. Before that, we heard Tia Rosa, a brand new one with Pigadonna of Madness, a new one off 13 Automatic Dreams, which I believe may or may not be an unreleased track. Really cool record, though. I think it's come out by now. Wait, no, I think it comes out in September. I'm very indecisive on K and Perennial Records. Before that, we heard November Novelet with Letting Go off 2007's Magic, their comeback LP. Before that, Delia Derbyshire's The White Noise, a classic avant-garde 60s band with the song Love Without Sound, the first track off 68's An Electric Storm. Delia Derbyshire, super, the reason I bring her up, super duper influential early electronic musician, among many things, composed the Doctor Who theme, but also had a lot of really, really forward, was making a lot of very forward-thinking music with synthesizers in the 50s and 60s. And it's cool that she went and started a band. Anyhow, before that, we heard Ithaca, another very old psych group from 1973 with the track Journey, Destruction, Rebirth, Patterns of Life, off the record A Game for All Who Know. Then, before that, we heard Charles Barrabe with Cicatrice 15, the final track of 2016's Cicatrices, or Cicatrice 2. And that catches us up with the last mic break. We're going to be hearing a lot of very electronic tracks going forward, perhaps keeping in tune with the dark ambient and industrial soundscapes that we're hearing right now. I think we will be dipping out for a few minutes to get into some more acoustic territory, but like a dolphin, we will jump out and then dive right back in. But let's start with some more electronica. My name is DJ Catemoji, and you're listening to Meow Mix.

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Swords don't mate. The real thing about sword mates is that the swords have had experiences together in the past that carry over to the present.

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My name is DJ Cat Emoji, and you're listening to Meow Mix. Meow, meow, meow, meow. Meow, meow, meow, meow. Let's go over the songs we've been hearing over the past 40 minutes. We went a lot of places. We went many. The last track was NYKDLN with The Limiter off 2012's Post Radio. Shout out the radio. Before that, we heard Twisted Science with Crystal Jelly off 1999's Deep and Warm. Before that, Speculator with the song Enjoy. Very nice, lo-fi, almost vaporwave-y synth-pop track. And that was off a 2010 split with the artist Luke Perry. Before that, we heard Toad Computers, an alias of the great Angel Markloid, also known as Fire Tools, with the song Wish Gazing, Coin Gazing, off 2018's Wanna Go Fast. Before that, we heard a short 1 minute loop from Forming called Theories of Motivation, off 2013's Manipulation of the Second Presence. And before that, Jean Claudio with Shadow Mandala, off 2014's Misty. Before that, we heard some big

8's Currer Bells EP. Before that, some IDM from Crypto System 1 with Fate off 2015's Immortalscapes. Before that, Young DJ with Lost Cat, quite fitting, off 2021's Losi Flux. Before that, Ramin with Bully off 2015's Tutulema. And that catches us up with the last mic break. Before we get into the next leg of our show, our next set, which will have, should be a pretty long one, but we'll go many places. We'll be hearing some more ambient and psychedelic folk, but gradually moving over into some dream pop territory, which I'm sure will be very exciting. Before we get into all that, WPRB wants you to know about the Bayard Rustin Center for Social Justice. They are an all-inclusive, anti-racist community activist hub, dedicated LGBTQIA+ safe space, an inspirational educational bridge at the forefront of intersectional social and racial justice and queer advocacy for youth, families, and all marginalized folks across the rainbow spectrum. Join them as angelic troublemakers at any of their powerful programs and extraordinary events, either physically at their Princeton HQ or virtually at rustincenter.org. 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

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My name is DJ Katamoji. You're listening to Meow Mix. That might have been the first time that I've ever, say, played the hits. Well, not quite. The track that you just heard was not "To Hear Knows When" by My Bloody Valentine. It's actually a track that we know nothing about. It's the unknown, short, 40-minute-long guitar ambient piece that was included in Boards of Canada's 2019 Sociedad X Tape DJ set that they did for the, can I count? 30th, yes, anniversary of Warp Records in 2019. They did this big DJ mix with a bunch of super, like, incredibly obscure music, like, stuff that is, like, still getting found out today. As of right now, there's only a few, maybe three tracks that we have no idea their origin, and that is one of them. Some people think is an edited version of the end of Tremolo by My Bloody Valentine. Speaking of which, we just heard, before that, My Bloody Valentine with To Hear Knows When, the EP version, released on 1991's Tremolo EP, not the version released on the album Loveless. What's different about the EP version? It has this minute-long ambient outro that we heard, and then we actually heard in reverse. And so I opted to play the original track with the outro, and the outro played backwards, and then something that gets compared to the outro, potentially, with effects, potentially, played backwards. So what do you think? Anyhow, before that, we heard Baby Bomb. The duo of Naemi and her name is slipping my mind. It's not Perilla. Two of the great artists off the oh, it is Perilla, off the great 3XL label based in Germany, collabing under the name Baby Bong for their self-titled EP. And we heard the song Spilling Atmosphere, released in 2022. Some beautiful, very nice, drumless dream pop. Before that, we heard Gwen with Purple Crane off 2025's Charmalink Bloom Forever compilation put out by Charmalink Records. Before that, we heard Betty Hammerschlag with Type 05 off of the mixtape that was released this year called Type. Not to be confused with her upcoming record, Psycho Summer, which is set to come out this September, which I'm very excited to give a listen to. Her trademark style of quote-unquote cloud folk is one that I really find interesting conceptually. And I really want to see what she does with it. Before that, we heard Sundial with Venice off 2014's Perch.Tape. And before that, a somewhat new one from a fairly old band, Cindy Talk, with In Deep Forest Green, originally starting out as like a weird noise rock band, but kind of moving on into making like this very electronic ambient music. And this is off the 2021 record of Ghosts and Buildings. Before that, we heard Derek Rogers with Temporal Pattern 3 from 2011's Populous Control. Before that, Strange Mountain with Childhood off the 2013 record of the same name. And before that, Dylan Edinger with I Cross My Eyes off 2009's Bird of the Dead. Before that, Ben Varian with You Hear Sounds 2012, released on the 2012 compilation Textile Cone. It's a bit of a weird release. If you look at it on Bandcamp, you might see, oh yeah, it's a 2012 compilation. It was released in 2012, but then you look at tracks and you see that some of them have, I mean, they all have parentheses after them with a year, and some of them say 2012, and some of them say 2014, and some of them say 2020, and some of them say 2026, so what's up with that? It's a very strange project. Textile Cone is Ben Varian's just outlet for whenever he has, like,
extra tracks, like whenever he has outtakes that he wants to publish, instead of like releasing them on his own, he'll just tack them onto this compilation. And there's really not that much of an indication of this, like, on the Bandcamp page. And so it's, there's a very solid, like, 5 minutes when I was looking at that, I was like, it was him, like, trying to, like, predict where his sound would be in the future or something. But no, it's just, the parentheses is the year that it was recorded. This was not recorded in the future. This was recorded the year the compilation was released. And before that, we heard Shep and Me with Joanne off 2009's Nasturtium Inertia. We have got a long road ahead of us. I think to get us out from this morass that we have entombed ourselves in, the sound of the kitchen tiles reorganizing themselves into a more profitable configuration, we're going to be hearing some lo-fi strange synth music for just one song, and then we'll be getting into a short suite of songs about summer in a variety of ways, which we will see as we cross that bridge. My name is DJ Katamoji, and thank you. Fumbled at the last minute. My name is DJ Katamoji, and thank you for listening.

Excuse me, my throat. I had not cleared it. My name is DJ Cat Emoji, and you're listening to the very end of Meowmix. We have about 20 minutes left of our program tonight until we are carried forward into the lovely show of none other than Lucy Leopard with Deconvolution. Stay tuned. That being said, I believe this will be our last mic break, though we have about 4 songs left on the radar. If you'd like to know the songs that are getting played, feel free to stop by at wprb.com/chat, where you can see the songs as they're being played, as well as getting the opportunity to chat it up with myself and our other lovely listeners. Let's run through these songs we just heard, which there were a ton of. You just heard The Nether Dawn with Whale Song off 2009's... Well, Whale Song. Excuse me. Before that, First Kiss with The Long and Painful Drive Home of 2016. It Takes 4 Minutes to Fall in Love. Songs in especially this leg of the set have been very, very, very down... very, very downcast. I'm not entirely sure why. A lot of the songs that I picked out for today were quite melancholic. I don't know. But, I digress. Before that, we heard Court Safari, a semi-local group, by which I mean it is a duo composed of one person from Norway and one person from New Jersey, where they have only one radio station. And that was the song Real, off 2013's self-titled Court Safari. Before that, we heard World Series with Cry, spelled with a K, off 2011's Episodes of El Nino. Before that, Savage Sister with Flaxen Hair, off 2016's Speechless. Then before that, we heard Boosegumps with March Sadness, a Philly twee and indie folk artist, putting that out on 2015's, and it's a little ASCII character of a smiley face. I think it's what happens when you hit Alt-1 on the numpad. Alt codes, that's a Windows PC lore for you. Before that, we heard Cactus with Far off 1994's Take 5 songs. And then before that, we heard Lulatone with Still Feeling the Waves When You Go to Bed off 2013's Summer Songs EP. Before that, Fennel with Orange and Blue off 2011's Resuming the Trail. Before that, Yvonne Van Cleef with Carancho, a very nice Western kind of psyche instrumental post-rock track off of 2011's 12. And before that, we heard Desaiden with Comme un tapis, Bariolé off 2022's La Nonpareil. We're going to be hearing some psych folk to run us out. We'll be hearing some classic and classic-inspired psychedelic sounds. And so, my name is DJ Cat Emoji, and thank you for listening to New Jersey's only radio station.

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My name is DJ Cat Emoji. 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

0: guess what? You're not changing.
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0: Ladies and gentlemen, welcome to violence, the word and the act. While violence cloaks itself in a plethora of disguises, its favorite mantle still remains sex. Violence devours all it touches, its voracious appetite rarely fulfilled. Yet violence does not destroy, it creates a mold.
1: But today, there's Advent.

Hi, this is Leslie Woods from the Au Pairs, and you are listening to WPRB Princeton. I don't know where Princeton is. I'm in London and we are dealing with the coronavirus. But anyway, I'm not too unlucky in that respect because I can work from home and exercise from home and play music, and so I'm quite happy to be homebound. Anyway, guys, I hope you have a great weekend, and I hope the coronavirus isn't ruining any lives over there. Okay, bye.

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0: Good evening, everyone. I'm Natasha Brown. Thank you so much for joining us. This fire broke out while many were sleeping, and tonight investigators are combing through the rubble, trying to find out exactly what happened. Eyewitnesses reported back to the live at the scene in Southwest Philadelphia with this developing and very, very sad story.
1: Natasha, this is a terrible situation here in Southwest Philadelphia. Let's give you a live look.

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Comes on pretty quick. I'm feeling like a crocodile in search of a mirage across the undulating sand. But I'm insanely jealous of the people that you know. And I'm insanely jealous of the places that you go. And I'm insanely jealous of you.

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Gondor calls for aid, and Rohan will answer, apparently. My name's Mike Lapica. Thanks for tuning in this morning. Boy, the coffee tastes extra good today. It's like a party in my mouth, and I'm only on my second cup. And I've already got the shakes. Hey, it's shaping up to be a great day here at WPRB. 3 hours of freeform radio to kick your Tuesday morning off right and proper. Hope you had a nice weekend. I spent the lion's share of the weekend trying to get rid of a Mott the Hoople record. And I was unsuccessful in this endeavor. Which is why this morning's program is titled The Hanalucci Boogie Defense. Which is what I will be utilizing. Until the hour of 10 o'clock here. If you're not already there, head over to our live and lively online playlist at WPRB.com/chat. You can follow along there and see everything that's being played as it is imagineered here in the Barge studio. Once again, my name is Mike Lapica. Thanks for being here this morning. Let's start off with Toots and the Maytals.

So I figured it was finally time that I played a different song from this Jose James record. He's the guy who does that like super sleazy Rolling Stones cover, which I've been infatuated with for like the last 6 months. So that was Jose James from his 1978 Revenge of the Dragon LP, a song called Tokyo Daydream featuring Tali on the guest vocal there. And I was playing this in the house the other night, and my wife came in and she was like, "What is this?" And I was like, "This is that guy who does that really sleazy Rolling Stones cover." And she's like, "Oh yeah, yeah." And she picked up the album cover and was looking at it. And I was like, "He's pretty hot, right?" And she's like, "No." And I was like, "Well, I thought he was, you know, like he's like the handsome dude." And she was like, "Well, you know, if he was like, you know, flirting with me in a bar, I would probably get a little bit flustered, but he's not my type." I wrote all of that down. Good information to have. Anyway, Jose James there, like I said, from his Revenge of the Dragon LP on Rainbow Blonde Records. Behind that, music from Love and Rockets with Welcome Tomorrow from the Earth, Sun, Moon record from 1986. Coming out of Terry Reid with Super Lungs, My Supergirl. This morning's first, like, sort of shamefully scratchy record. This is from a LP from 1969. Also, Dewey Terry, both of the Terrys represented in this set. Dewey Terry, that was Do On My Feet, What I Did On The Street from his Chief album from 1972. And he was a member of Dewey and... Dewey and Terry, who wrote songs that were hits for Dale and Grace and the Searchers, and he was also a member of like Little Richard's band and toured with Jimi Hendrix. Really great, like super weird record, but with a lot of sort of early morning dance floor bangers on it, which is not something that we are opposed to here. And a song that created a perfect window of opportunity for me to run downstairs and microwave my coffee, which had gone cold. And that's not something that's beneath me. I will totally microwave my coffee. I'm not all like, I appreciate a good cup of coffee and I've got like a fancy coffee maker, but like I'm not going to be one of those people who just like sort of like folds their arm and is just like, "Well, I don't want any," if all I'm being offered is like Folgers Crystals or Maxwell House. I take great pride in being like an easygoing person. Like I definitely have strong opinions and strong beliefs, but it's not the kind of thing where

it's like where like I create like a roadblock to progress because of the things that I believe. So in other words, if I'm out with a bunch of people, this is actually an instance that always comes to mind. This was years ago, but I was out to eat in Lower Manhattan with like a bunch of people from this old radio job that I had in public radio, which thankfully I'm not involved with anymore. And they were all vegans. And they were trying, and I'm not a vegan. I'm not a vegetarian, but I can roll with veganism. I can roll with vegetarianism. I can always find something. It's not like an issue. And like, there were like 7 possible restaurants being considered across like multiple boroughs, and nobody could decide upon anything. And eventually we just gave up. We actually didn't go out to dinner. We just were like, all right, that's it. Like, so everybody just like went home. And I was like, why aren't I the roadblock here? Like, I'm simple and easygoing. I'm ready to roll with whatever you throw at me. And like, yeah, I'm at a point in my life where I don't eat as much meat as I used to. And I tend to like, shy away from meat. But if I'm in someone's home and they offer me meat and say that it is like part of like, you know, their family's tradition, like I'll have it. You know, like their cultural heritage. I'm not gonna be like, no, that's not for me. And if you don't eat it, that's fine too. But like, I'm just saying, like, you don't have to be like a wedge in the, you know, that where you like jam yourself. It's like you against the rest of the world. Just try to roll with it. Try to be easygoing. I feel like I've painted myself in a corner. I'm gonna get angry emails from like vegetarians. I'm not saying that you should just eat meat if you're offered it, if you're a vegetarian or a vegan. That's not what I'm saying. I'm just telling everybody just freaking relax for crying out loud. A little bit. Behind Dewey Terry. How did we get on that? I have absolutely no idea. We heard from Empanadas Ilegal behind that from a new record called Laboratorio Tropical. That was called Lagrimas, and they are described as occupying the space that is somewhere between the apocalypse and the dance floor, which is a place where I have personally been arrested twice. So approach with caution. Toots and the Maytals at the top of that set with Funky Kingston, title track from their 1975 LP on the Island record label. All this morning and all for you, my dear friends and accomplices, here on WPRB Princeton, 103.3 FM and WPRB.com. My name is Mike LaPica. Thanks for being here this morning. It is a delight, an honor, a thrill. It sends a thrill up my leg to be here with you each and every Tuesday morning between 7 and 10 a.m., spending up 3 hours of freeform radio. Thanks to everybody who came out to the WPRB's table at the Princeton Farmers Market on Thursday. Due to a variety of unforeseen circumstances, which I will one day document in a 17-part opera, I wound up being the DJ for the day, which was not something that was on my dance card and not something that I had planned for, and not something that I was actually particularly thrilled to do on like 0 minutes notice. But nevertheless, I rolled with it. And it was nice to just see like a lot of people, listeners, donors, just curious onlookers coming up and saying hello and you know, just saying that they were pleased to see us out and about in the community. And I want to send a special thank you out to the little kid. There's this really cute like 5-year-old kid who kept like walking by the DJ booth, and he was sort of like kind of giving me the stink eye a little bit, and he was just sort of like eyeing me suspiciously, and then he'd wander away and he'd like go back to where his parents were, and then he came back and I tried to like offer him a PRB sticker. He was standing he was just like standing by the booth watching me. I was like, hey kid, you want a sticker? And he like, his eyes got real wide and he ran away. I was like, okay, no sticker for you. And then a little while later he came back and he stood like dead in front of me, this little 5-year-old kid, just like defiantly standing right in front of the sound system, just staring directly into my soul, it seemed. And he wrinkled up his nose at the record I was playing, which I think was a Mission of Burma 45. And then he threw a grape at me and ran away. And that's sort of how most of my public DJing appearances go. And I have one coming up later this week, which we'll talk about in a couple mic breaks from now. Anyway, thanks to everybody who came out to the farmer's market to say hello. And we'll be coming at you like long and strong at a bunch of events that through the end of the summer and into the fall. Like I've been saying, you know, we're going to be up in your grill like from now through forever. So I hope that's okay with you. Once again, it is 7:31 here in the WPRB studios and probably where you are too. My name is Mike LaPica. Thanks for tuning in this morning. Let's get back to the music, shall we? I have it on fairly solid confidence that we are now going to hear music from Mick Harvey and Amanda Acevedo from a new record called Psychedelia in White, a song called Aurora, and listen very carefully and try to identify what famous artist of the 1970s is being repeatedly referenced but not named in this song. This is WPRB Princeton.

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This is music from the Tom Robinson Band. 2, 3.

look, people, get the wrong impression with Martin. I know he didn't mix much, but he's no snob. I tell you, the weekend I'll come out of Rimando, got Uncle Ruby to find me this job.

I'm really excited to field the complaint from the next door neighbors. They're like, yeah, this morning at like right around 8 o'clock, there was some guy who just kept yelling Martin. It was really weird. I don't know. Maybe he's having some sort of like, you know, some sort of episode. Maybe he needs help. Maybe he needs a wellness check next door. But no. It was just me yelling along with the Tom Robinson Band song. That was Martin from Power in the Darkness from 1978 on Harvest Records. Coming out of music from Shriekback. And if there's one thing I know, look, I don't claim to be any sort of Svengali or you know, sort of like cosmic soothsayer of the present moment. But I will say this in terms of, you know, my relationship with the young people, of which I am, you know, frequently surrounded by. If there's one thing I know that is constantly on their minds when they're not just like, you know, scrolling through TikTok and like, you know, riding around on their little electronic scooters and streaming porn directly into their eyeballs with some sort of like wheelie do, which is probably in some way Bluetooth connected to the scooter and whatever other devices that they've got in their pocket. Let me just say this. They're all thinking about the band Shriekback. They love Shriekback. It's like the thing from their Tench record from 1982 on Y Records. That was Shriekback doing All the Greek Boys Do the Hand Walk. Coming out of the Moscovich Dance Band doing People in the Hall from their Buckaroo Bank record from 2022. They are from the Netherlands, and they are just the Dutchiest as far as I'm concerned. Tile Gebre behind that from a great new collection on the Musicawi label called Tile's Saxophone with the Dalak Band. That was Anichi Keto Gidi Yeleshimi. He's an Ethiopian sax player who was at one time a member of the Walius Band with Haile Mergia, who, of course, we're big fans of here on this show. And I just love that, like, super chill, like, kind of like reggae-ish jam from this release, which was originally a cassette-only affair released in the late 1970s at some point, now reissued on the more preferable formats. Although you wouldn't know it if you talked to the young people who were streaming the porn into their eyeballs. They love the cassettes. I've already died on that hill. Behind Tile Gebre, we had from Stylianos U and the Cortisol Cows doing Death Will Come from a 2024 release on the Ever Never label, whose title I cannot say on the radio because it includes dirty words. However, last I checked anyway, you can still type dirty words on the internet. So if you want to catch up and clutch your pearls with the best of them, you can go over to our live playlist this morning at wprb.com/chat and feel utterly titillated. Or offended, as the case may be. You can also jump into the playlist chat there with WPRB's other members, or the other members of WPRB's sainted Tuesday morning pit crew. So keep that in mind. T-Rex doing the slider from the LP of the same title from 72, and Mick Harvey and Amanda Acevedo from their new record called Psychedelia in White. That was Song for Aurora, a song which is not about Mott the Hoople. Ha ha ha. It is, in fact, about Mark Bolan and T-Rex. Hope you caught the clues there. And I'm sorry to have, like, thrown, like, you know, difficult test questions this early in the morning at you. 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My name is Mike Lapica. Thanks for tuning in this morning. A delight to be here. Hour one down, hours two and three, snarling like a bull at us down at the end of the hall. And let's go, like, grab that bull by the horns. Eh? What say ye? Like I said before, you can jump onto our live playlist by going to wprb.com/chat. Catch up on anything you feel as though you may have missed. Let's head back over to turntable number one right now for music from a band called Smart Went Crazy here on WPRB.

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0: Promise, hope, hell, and high water. Wade with it. Shield. 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Keep it sacred. Whatever. Whatever. 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
0: Whatever touches your heart. A future inevitable is hurt. Let it wind through you.
1: Let it wind through you.
0: Be fiercely undone. Brave and bellowing. Elbow, ankle, shoulder your way. Will it is so. Whatever. Whatever it may be. Whatever it may be that fires the engine of your chest. Sprawls open your thoughts of you. Unminded and moved. Let it be. Let it be. Let it silly shame and show you out. Remember when before memory made you in the nameless nothing of now? Let light lead you into the darling darkness of not knowing, yet to know what it is to feel alive, living. Whatever, whatever it may be that touches your heart, whatever, that vibrating, hungry, heavy-handed heart, let it be luminous. Unleash the firefly eager to be held.

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Your young daughters get rich old d***s too. Put curse on you. Put curse on you. Your warrior's maimed on the run. Your sons lag for pennies all night long in the bus depot. Cause they ain't got no place to go. And lose too. Put a curse on you. Put a curse on you. 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Rum and coke and cocaine. And a dive pusher. Come cutting your stuff with talcum too. Put my curse on you. Put my curse on you.

You young folks stomp each other's brains too. 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Put a curse on you. Put a curse on you. Made a block gobble up your futures too. And them rats come slipping out your trash and sliding into your children's cribs too. Put my curse on you. Put my curse on you. Gonna fix it to your men folk. Can't see no beauty in your women folk too. So your men folk be boys to a man and to your women folk too. I'm putting the curse on you. I'm putting the curse on you. Let them work your playground too. Let them divvy up your babies too. Push and take the arm. Put them on the line too. Pimp get the behind. Keep to get the mind. Put a curse on you. Put a curse on you.

I can't remember exactly who it was, but I know I played the Tennessee Ernie Ford version of that song. I feel like it was sometime during lockdown when everybody was like broadcasting from home. And there was a listener who popped into the chat and just recounted the or just recalled their very fond memory of performing that song at like a an elementary school talent show while wearing a shiny tie. And I've for some reason that has really stuck with me as like a hilarious moment that's just sort of like frozen in time and space. That was Los Cuatro Soles. Doing a great cover of 16 Tons, originally by Merle Travis, that version recorded in 1956. And that's from this great new compilation called Greasy Mike Goes South of the Border. The title is the description. You might say these Greasy Mike compilations are super fantastic. They're all on Bandcamp if you want to check them out online. Really, really excellent. We'll be definitely hitting this one some more in the coming weeks. Melvin Van Peebles behind that. Talk about a cosmic soothsayer for a generation. That was Put a Curse on You from 1970, an album called Ain't Supposed to Die, A Natural Death. Also, the artist formerly known as Manitoba, but more recently known as Caribou, back in 2001, they put out a 12-inch on Leaf Records. And that song that we heard was called TNA, The Great Canadian Weekend. And he was threatened with a lawsuit by Handsome Dick Manitoba. He of the Dictators, for use of the name Manitoba, which seems like a stretch as far as I'm concerned, considering that the word Manitoba has many, many, many other contexts and meanings which can be assigned to it. But lacking funds to mount a costly legal defense, he was just like, all right, I'm changing my name. And so he did. And found, I think, a reasonable amount of success. So well done there. Aja Monet behind that, doing something from a great new record called The Color of Rain. That was Say It With Your Chest. Coming out of Lee Ronaldo with Tajikistan from the soundtrack to a documentary called The System. This is a... it's a Dutch filmmaker named Joris Postema, it's an eco-documentary. And it's about three climate activists who, and I quote, bruise their fists on the black iron prison of techno-fascist death culture. So, of course, the soundtrack from Lee Ronaldo makes perfect sense. Blonde Redhead from a new 7-inch of theirs called Blood Spilled. That was the title track. I had no idea Blonde Redhead was still playing. But that's one of those things that I feel was just sort of like hovering immediately below my cultural awareness radar. And everybody out there is just like, well, of course Blonde Redhead's been playing, idiot. Where have you been? Apparently not where you are. Smart Went Crazy at the top of that set with a brief conversation ending in divorce from their 1997 record on the Discord label called Con Art. All this morning and all for you, my dear friends and accomplices on WPRB Princeton 103.3 FM and WPRB.com, where each and every one of us believes in our heart of hearts that anybody who's wearing smart glasses should henceforth be known as a specs offender. My name is Mike LaPica. Thanks for tuning in this morning. I'm here with you every Tuesday this summer from 7 to 10 a.m. spinning up 3 hours of freeform radio. That's spinning up, not spitting up, although your ears may think otherwise. And by my count, that means we're about halfway through this morning's program. Now, if you want to catch up on anything you may have missed, head over to WPRB.com/chat, where you can check in on the playlist and see what you've missed, and also step into the listener lounge and be amongst other good-hearted weirdos who comprise but a mere portion of WPRB's Sainted Tuesday Morning Pit Crew. Did you know that you can round up your credit card and support WPRB all in the same move? We've partnered with an organization called Minute to Give, and WPRB now offers the ability to securely set your credit card so each and every purchase you make on the card rounds up to the nearest dollar amount, with the difference benefiting WPRB. It seriously takes about a minute to enroll. It is yet another one of the many ways that we provide for you to support this little miracle. It's of the set it and forget it variety, okay? Just go to WPRB.com/roundup and you can see the instructions for how to. It's really the, it's the you don't even have to get out of bed way to support WPRB.
You barely have to even be conscious to support WPRB in this manner. Once again, that's WPRB.com/roundup, which I promise will not give you cancer. Okay, the context clues are getting a little thin. Let's move on, shall we? Like I said, we're a little bit halfway, a little bit more than halfway through this morning's program. This is WPRB Princeton. My name's Mike. Let's return to the music. And in fact, let us stride with purpose in the direction of turntable number one to hear the music that's sort of, or to hear music from the band that was sort of my Achilles heel for the weekend. I tried for like 8 hours to get rid of a Mott the Hoople record this weekend, and I was unsuccessful. And so I'm going to play that Mott the Hoople record now. And once it's over, I'm going to go upstairs to the roof of the barge, and I'm going to throw it in a southerly direction and see if I can't get it to land somewhere in Maryland. Thanks for hanging out this morning. This is WPRB Princeton.

All right. Look, I will say this, and then I will say no more. I hope that somebody's morning commute was improved by the fact that I just played three songs by Hanoi Rocks on the radio in calendar year 2026. I know I'm appealing to a very limited audience, but that audience, based upon just sort of like observational data, is super devoted to the idea of unexpected Hanoi Rocks on their Tuesday morning. So that was the first three tracks from Hanoi Rocks, utterly game-changing and historically consequential live album, All Those Wasted Years, live at the Marquee, recorded in 1980, whatever. Previously really only available to me as a as like one of those like super grainy YouTube uploads. The entire thing was on YouTube, but it's always been like a super like crappy video quality kind of thing. And I just discovered the other night, not that I'd like to check, it just sort of like happened, that there's a newer version of it. And look, I don't know if somebody like cleaned up the old one with AI or anything like that. And I hate that crap as much as any, you know, smart thinking person does. But if in this case, like, I don't feel as though like the future is going to be impacted by like, it's like, well, you know, like you see, this has really damaged, you know, the creative mindset of a generation of artists because the version of the Hanoi Rocks video that they were watching was like improved by AI. I get it. And I don't know. I'm not even saying it was an AI thing. Maybe it's just somebody had a better quality of it. I don't know. But the good news, as far as I'm concerned, is that there's like a super like high quality version of this Hanoi Rocks thing up on YouTube now, which is well worth your time and investigation. This is the vinyl version of that gig, which was released in 2020 by Cleopatra Records, and is among my favorite things on this godforsaken rock upon which we all sit. Tijuana Hercules behind that. From their Skin Graft Records release from 2021 called Mudslot and the Singles, a song called Chilanta, coming out of new music from Los Bichos featuring Adrian Quesada and Sinkane. That was Hang Up Part 2 from a new digital single on the great record label. Also, Sheer Mag from, 2019, I think, their Distant Call record. That was Steel Sharpens Steel, getting your chainmail metal on early in the morning, which is fine and expected, I would add. And Mott and his fabulous Hooples at the top of the set with Honolulu Boogie, the namesake for this morning's program from 1973. A record simply entitled Mott, which is not actually the Mott, the Hoople record that I went up to the roof of the barge while that was playing and threw in the direction of Maryland so that listener Rob could catch it. That was a different Mott the Hoople record. And there were reports of a UFO flying over Maryland with Ian Hunter at the wheel, or the, I don't know, flying saucers have wheels? How do you steer it? Probably just like with your brain, right? That'd be my guess. Anyway, that set had a whole bunch of bad segues in it, which is a great opportunity for me to tell you that they're actually going to let me do this in public this week. Yes, as a matter of fact, this coming Thursday at a Records Forever in Philadelphia, which is located at 2036 Fairmont Avenue at Corinthian, myself and DJ Robin from Something Else are going to be spinning records live. It's a WPRB invasion at Records Forever in Philadelphia. That's this Thursday, August 20th, between 4 and 6 p.m. It's a free event, and there'll be a WPRB merch and all kinds of good vibes. So come and witness the technical ineptitude, which I normally reserve for the non-visual medium of broadcasting, and see it in person. Once again, that's this Thursday at Records Forever in Philadelphia, 4 to 6 p.m. Hope to see you there. And finally, WPRB wants you to know that the West Windsor Arts Council is hosting a thrift-style art supply sale on August 22nd. That's at 952 Alexander Road in Princeton Junction. All offerings are pay as you wish, whether you are a seasoned artist, a student, a curious beginner, or merely a dabbler. This is a great opportunity to refresh your studio with supplies sustainably and affordably. Again, it's a thrift style art supply sale on August 22nd at West Windsor Arts at 952 Alexander Road in the lovely Princeton Junction neighborhood, which is on the other side of the highway from like regular Princeton. Okay? August 22nd. Go to their website for more information. I'm not sure what time it's happening. Okay.
We are beyond the halfway mile marker of this morning's program. By the way, this is WPRB Princeton, 103.3 FM and WPRB.com. And while we are in the donut metal lane, so marvelously crafted by that triple shot of Hanoi Rocks, it seems only appropriate that we open up our lunch and just like sit down and stay for a while, right? This is one of my favorite covers ever recorded. Song originally by Creedence Clearwater Revival. This is the Jesters of Destiny doing Fortunate Son here on WPRB. Thanks for tuning in this morning. Stick around.

Life is short, filled with stuff. Don't know what for.

The record with more Hubba Hubbas per minute than any other that I have heard this month is the new EP by Larice, which is simply entitled Dorothy. And it's kind of hard to determine. Is this new? Was this recorded in the 80s? Does it matter? It's Larice. I mean, come on. A song called Not Responsible for Loss or Damage. And I'm into it. Aye. Behind Larice, what do we have? Francis of Delirium. What a great song that is. That's Little Black Dress from a new record on the Dalliance label called Run Run Pure Beauty. Francis of Delirium is from Luxembourg, where nothing is from what I understand. And is building up a decent audience, you know, touring around Europe. And apparently they're going to be in New York City, I think, in November, playing shows, hopefully in Philly too. So we'll be dipping back into that one in the coming weeks for sure. Death Valley Girls. You know, I wondered why when I saw the Death Valley Girls at Underground Arts a couple weeks ago, I wondered why I didn't recognize like any of the songs that they played. And it's because they have a new album coming out. And now it's here. It's called Welcome to Earth. And it's on Suicide Squeeze Records. And we heard the lead track from it entitled Message from the Venus Flower. The Cramps behind that with a new kind of kick. From Bad Music for Bad People from 1984. Everybody's got the cramps on the brain because of that new reissue series that's happening. All the Cramps records have been like heavily bootlegged for years and years and years. But the Cramps record label Vengeance Records, I guess, is being brought back to life by both Ian MacKay from Fugazi and Minor Threat and Henry Rollins from the Rollins Band and Black Flag. And they've sort of like resuscitated this label. They're going to be reissuing all the Cramps stuff. And I think the lead release is something called Greatest Gravy or Gravest Gravy, maybe that's what it's called. And it's a bunch of Cramps recording sessions that were made with Alex Chilton in like 79 or something like that, which have never been officially released. And that wasn't from that. I think that record comes out on like this Friday or something like that, the 21st. I think that's the date that I saw. But, you know, just sort of like, you know, priming the pump for like the avalanche of Cramps records that are going to be hitting stores in the coming weeks, because that's good news in any language that you might care to speak, right? Dix did Dead in a Motel Room from These People, 1984, on Alternative Tentacles Records, coming out of the Scorpions. And I am a little bit sad to admit that I have been recently unseated as WPRB's most unapologetic fan of old Scorpions records by Charlie the Tuna, whom you hear on weekends here on WPRB. But that was The Sales of Sharon from Taken by Force from 1977. Gestures of Destiny, wrapping up or continuing or maybe just being the social lubrication for a set that comprised a lot of donut metal. That was their great and game-changing cover of Fortunate Son, originally by Creedence Clearwater Revival, from a 1987 EP on Metal Blade Records entitled In a Nostalgic Mood, upon which they also cover Foxy Lady by Jimi Hendrix, Electric Funeral by Black Sabbath, and I think they do a song by Arthur Leon Love on there as well. I can't remember. I put it away, and it's way over there now. It's 9:34 here in the morning at WPRB Princeton, 103.3 FM and WPRB.com. My name is Mike LaPica, here with you every Tuesday from 7 to 10 a.m. And my candle groweth short, or my flame diminisheth to not very much, or whatever that expression is from Mr. Magoo's Christmas Carol. You know what I'm talking about. I got about 25 of your Earth minutes left, so let me shut up. I'm going to dispense with the chatter and get back to what matters, which is the spinning of these platters. Get your head up till the 10 o'clock hour when DJ Gio takes over, okay? Okay, hop on to WPRB.com/chat to find out what you've missed. This is the Volcano Suns on WPRB.

This is music from Birgit Leistager to take us out with their wonderful, or her wonderful cover of Close to You from a self-titled record from 1970. Coming out of Music from the Waitresses with No Guilt from Was It Tomorrow Wonderful from 1982 on Z Records. Jim Nolman behind that. He's a sound artist who for more than 20 years has been making records with non-human collaborators, which makes him sort of like a, a spiritual descendant or maybe even a precursor to all of those like hardcore bands from like 20 years ago that were making records with non-human vocalists. I remember there was a band called Hatebeak who had a like a parrot singing for them. And I think there was another band like that that had a pit bull that just like growled while they like slammed down like heavy metal riffs. But Jim Nolman's new record, which is on Smithsonian Folkways, is called Orca's Greatest Hits and is indeed made with killer whales. That song was called Rattle and Conk. Peter Jeffries from his new one, which is called The Day They Let You Out is the Day They Might Not Let You Come Back. That was an excerpt from a song called Speed Only. You know him from This Kind of Punishment and a variety of other legendary New Zealish combos. The Batteries Included Ensemble, from a new record called In the Cards, a symphony for battery-operated instruments in 13 parts. They did Haunted Bunk on a Submarine. John Cooper Clarke with I Don't Want to Be Nice from Disguise in Love from 1978. And the Volcano Sons up top with Magic Sky from Bumper Crop, 1987 on Homestead Records. All this morning and all for you, my dear friends and accomplices, here on WPRB Princeton, 103.3 FM and WPRB.com. My name is Mike Lapica. Thanks for tuning in this morning. Oh, sainted members of WPRB's Tuesday morning pit crew. I'll be back at you next Tuesday at 7 a.m. for another edition of the program. I hope to see you this Thursday at Records Forever in Philadelphia between 4 and 8 p.m. when Robin and I will be spinning records live in the fleshy. And there'll be PRB swag ahoy for those of you who are interested in that sort of thing. So see you there at Records Forever this Thursday at 2036 Fairmount Avenue in Philadelphia. One more to take us out, featuring my childhood crush. Of course, I'm talking about Carol from the Magic Garden. See you next time.

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everyone, and welcome back to WPRB Princeton Character Studies with DJ Geo. I am your host, the one and only DJ Geo, and I hope you're ready for another episode of my show. It's a good day in New Jersey, and I hope you are all enjoying the muggy, slightly warm, slightly wet, horrible weather outside. Because my show is going to lean in to where we are right now in terms of cosmic rays. Anyway, I hope you're excited because today's theme is a returning special for Character Studies, and that is the one and only Long Songs. And today, we have some fun ones, and I'm very excited. Again, my computer is very much out of commission for this episode, so bear with me, but the music is here, and that is all that matters, how I fear. Also, I just want to headline this show by saying thank you to all our wonderful listeners, and I'm so glad you are all here to join me, hopefully today, on your rainy commute or rainy day at the workplace or rainy day in the house or maybe outside. I hope you're not outside. Anyway, you can reach me if you want to talk to me during the show at WPRB.com/chat. Yes, if you forgot what you are listening to, this is WPRB.com/chat to speak with DJ Geo and air your grievances and give your praise. Lift your hearts to Character Studies. But if you are listening to Character Studies, that means you want to learn something. So I'm going to teach you something, and I'm going to teach you about the Philly Peace Park. Yes, as in world peace. The Philly Peace Park in North and West Philadelphia is a community park that provides sustainable organic urban farming, educational programs, community programs and partnerships, local entrepreneurship opportunities, and so much more for the local Philly community. 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Again, that is phillypeacepark.org. This has been a PSA from WPRB Princeton. Anyway, what else? We open the show with two new songs from bands, groups, people, artists that I think exemplify what modern music and production should be. And I don't even think they would be on my radar if it wasn't for WPRB. And that is this two new albums, Molly Picture and Auto Smile. Molly Picture is by God of War. They are gutting a body of water. Yes, that is the name. And we also had Auto Smile from At. And the songs were Punish My Mind, that opened the show, and Linda's, as in multiple Lindas. Who are the Lindas? I don't know. Regardless, we have a wonderful show ahead, and I am very excited to share it with you because we have some long songs. Though nothing as long as last week's 24-23 Scheherazade by Renaissance. Renaissance. Anyway, I'm getting ahead of myself. We have to start the show very soon, and I am very excited because opening the show, we have a 6-minute, actually the shortest song of this episode. Show. And that is Pavement doing Fillmore Jive from Crooked Rain. Anyway, I hope you're all ready for a fun and exciting show. And now I give you Pavement.

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By Roxy Music? I think it does. You tell me.

I'm home. Anyway, hello everyone, and welcome back to Character Studies. I hope you've been enjoying the show thus far. And let's do a nice little recap of what we heard, though I did tell you as we went along, for the most part. For the most part, I think. But first off, we had Fillmore Jive by Pavement from Crooked Rain, Crooked Rain. And once again, just like those two new songs I opened the show with, I really just think that this exemplifies what that era of, like, how production and music should have been all around. Grunge was great, you know, and pop punk and all that. But Pavement, to me, exemplifies, you know, that garage rock sound that I love Jack White, but I still think I prefer Pavement, even though they're very different. But I don't know. But I've probably listened to more Jack White, so take my readings for what you will. Also, thank you, Brian, in the chat, for reminding me that that last song, That's the Same Old Rock by Roy Harper, has the one and only Jimmy Page on the 12-string leads. On that entire album, which is very good, and you should all go listen to it. But that was The Same Old Rock. I'm going out of order now. Brian, why'd you do this to me? No, I'm joking. It was too good of a trivia tidbit to not announce as I read it. Anyway, then we had Renaissance, the one and only, and that was Mother Russia, a very popular song of theirs. And I've been reading some interviews with Annie Haslam, who beautifully lives and proudly lives in Bucks County, Pennsylvania, my home county. She could be my neighbor. She's not my neighbor. I wish she was. And Mother Russia is actually, you know, is one of their most popular songs. So I'm glad I was able to play it for you. And I hope that you will all find a chance if there is ever another tour to go to see Renaissance with Annie. She's very proud of being in this area because, mind you, she is from the UK originally, which what a big jump. She says that Bucks County, especially walking around New Hope, is very England-like, which she said it much more eloquently than I just put it, but I think that's really funny. And honestly, we need more artists in the area, and she also is an artiste and paints. And actually, from one of her more recent tours, she had a silk dress made from one of her paintings, which is really cool. Really cool. And then, okay, that's enough of that. And then we had The War on Drugs with Under the Pressure, which I still think sounds a little reminiscent of More Than This by Roxy Music. And that pause is because, for some reason, I feel like talking like William Shatner. And I really like both of those songs. And you know what I find? Now, I've done a few long songs episodes, probably more than I should admit, but I think it's really interesting that a lot of these bands that do longer tracks, there's one of two things. Either they're prog, or a lot of them have breakdowns at the end, like instrumental breakdowns that are multiple minutes. So, like, there's, of course, there's, why am I forgetting what I'm saying? Multiple songs in this set had that kind of breakdown at the end. We had A Sailor's Life with Fairport Convention. Under the Pressure did that. And so did Fillmore Jive, kind of did it. If they're going to go long, a lot of them just kind of play out,
which is really interesting. Also, remember, you were listening to 103.3 WPRB Princeton, New Jersey. If you forgot already, I hope you didn't. Anyway, also, more trivia from Brian D., which I forgot about this. I did know this, but I forgot. Roy Harper also sang, which actually we're pretty much at, because we had Fairport Convention with A Sailor's Life, and then we had Roy Harper with The Same Old Rock. And it's really funny, because he also sang Have a Cigar by Pink Floyd. But most people don't realize that. And I hope that most people would know that it wasn't a member of Pink Floyd singing Have a Cigar. And, you know, it thematically makes sense with the album, because if you didn't know, it's supposed to be, we don't have anything about Pink Floyd in here, so I'm not going to talk about that. But today is a good day, and I'm inserting a song into this set list that I've wanted to play for a while, and I am necessarily plan on playing it today, but I feel like today is just, you know, a good day to hear a nice warm song, and it's not that long. So the last song might be cut off just a little, maybe not even that much, but I feel the need to play it, and I hope you are enjoying this show very much, because I am enjoying playing it for you, and I hope you'll join me every Tuesday from 10 to 12. And also stick around before for Circuits with Mike Lupica, and after for The Clothesline with Wilbo. Both fantastic shows, and there's a reason we're all near each other. So if you like my show or you like their shows, listen to mine or listen to theirs or listen to all. Anyway, I'm going to have a short interjection, and we're going to play Forever by the Beach Boys, because it's a beautiful day to hear some beautiful vocals. Hopefully you know that this is the Beach Boys and not Uncle Jesse.

said the chorus of the

Everyone, thank you very much for tuning in to Character Studies this week. It is always a pleasure to play wonderful music for wonderful people, and that is what you all are. We're ending the show with Jonathan Wilson's Valley of the Silver Moon. And I just want you to see, there's a guitar riff in this song that, and I hate to say that I think it sounds like this, but it kind of sounds like the Fortnite lobby music. I really apologize that I would even make that reference. Please shun me, for I have sinned. But it kind of does. Also, it's just great to be here. And I hope that when I leave the studio, I find nicer weather. But I have a feeling it's probably going to be worse. All of you stay dry, warm, comfy. It is freezing in the studio. And I am so chilly. And I'm like hot-blooded. I sweat in 30-degree weather. And that's not Celsius. It's Fahrenheit. Anyway, I'm just so freezing. Oh my god. Should be a blanket. Anyway, I hope you've enjoyed this show. There were a lot of great bands and songs, some that I had never heard of. And I hope you'll tune in next week and other weeks, depending when my schedule is. Enjoy, everybody! Separate.

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1: The Diamond is the ship of me lads, for the David Strait she's bound. 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

other's breath. We get the feeling that we're not alone in this. And then a god, who really ought not to exist, sticks out a great big hand and grabs me by the wrist.

All right, you're listening to WPRB Princeton. Thanks for tuning in. Thanks to everybody in the chat room. Both of you. It's quiet there today. That's okay. Oh, we just heard from Antietam. Dare I say, everybody's nutty buddies. We're at MV Augusta from music from Elba on Homestead Records. Ut. With Shut Fog from In Gut's House, or Gut's House. It was on Blast First. Just kind of tied to mute. Sort of. Limbo District from Back Yonder. A La Maison from the Carnival EP, which has been issued on the Chunklet Industries. Label. And a couple no wavy kind of things before that. Why pants? Why indeed? No, it's actually the letter Y. Magnetic Attraction from their self-titled release on Waterwing Records. Well, that's what it's on these days. Ruby Corinto. With Jugemu from their self-titled release on Hozak. Then the woodworking shop thing was Teamwork with Would We Have a Woodwork Workshop? Can't do it. I think that was their intent. They wrote that just to mess me up a few years down the pike. That's from their record, Somebody's Gotta Do It, which is true. It's on the Feel It label. Paul Leary. Odd little piece, little 2-minute ditty. Well, it wasn't quite a ditty. That was Gold Cap from Born Stupid. Fittingly on Shimmy Disc Records. Black Country New Road. With their track simply titled Instrumental. That was the one that I, not ironically, had no words. It's from their record For the First Time. It's been out for a couple years now, Ninja Tune. Bill Orcutt from his How to Rescue Things playing over top of some sort of religious record. At least I assume so. Judging by the Oh Gods and the Amen at the end. It's from his How to Rescue Things on Palalalia. I think he got together with Teamwork. With Would We Have a Woodwork Workshop on Palalalia Records. Everybody's piling on. Juliana Barwick and Mary Lattimore. From this year's Tragic Magic, we heard Melted Moon. It's on Infine. That was the harp thing. The Divine Comedy. With Don't Look Down from Promenade. On the Divine Comedy record label itself. Lars Horntveth. With Ticks from Puka. On Small Town Super Sound. And way, way, way, way, way, way back yonder with Spanky and her gang with Leopard Skin Phones from Without Rhyme or Reason on Mercury Records, the theme song of this here show being the clothesline. My name is Wilbur. I'll be with you until the hour of 3 p.m. Today's bed music. Ray Bohr at the pipe organ. And he actually, it's actually a cool cover. It has sort of these ghost hands playing on the multiple
keyboards. But his whole story is on here, and it's actually kind of slightly interesting. I mean, he just was like, fell in love with pipe organs as a kid, and let's see. At the age of 14, he took a position with M.A. Clark & Sons, a firm that rebuilt and maintained pipe organs. Got permission to practice in the local theater until the police looked in one morning at 4 a.m. to find out the cause of the disturbance. I'm assuming that was Ray Bohr. And I'm not sure which organ this is, but he did wind up being the... main organ at Radio City, organist. Where else is he at here? Yeah, Radio City. He played for FDR's memorial. And I was wondering how the Teddy Bear's Picnic would sound on a pipe organ, but here, there you go.

I remember playing that song once. It was at the Bothy Club down in Philly. Had a lot of odd gigs. Okay. But enough about pipe organs. It's sort of a weird day for me. I really do try to be linear. But I wound up with like three or four different starting points trying to put the show together today, and they sort of wound up being clumpily linear, if there is such a thing. So I'm going to play a longer piece now. This is O.K. Hodel, who I've played his racing car opera, which is pretty amazing. We're going to hear Mr. Smith in Rhodesia. It has to do with Ian Smith. He was the prime minister of Rhodesia. Who issued a unilateral declaration of independence, breaking from the United Kingdom, so that they could maintain this apartheid type of situation. It was a hot mess. And I think it's pretty well characterized in the O.K. Hodel's Mr. Smith in Rhodesia. Here at WPRB Princeton. Enjoy.

0: And finally, remember, we are in complete control in Rhodesia today. We, the Europeans, we are all stars. We have the reins in our hands, and we can pretty well do what we like.
1: Repeat again.
2: Mr. Smith is a good white man.
3: Mr. Smith is a good white man.
2: Mr. Smith is our friend and father.
3: Mr. Smith is our friend and father. Mr. Smith is our friend and father. Mr. Smith is our friend and father.
4: Mr. Smith is a murderer.
1: Repeat again.
2: Mr. Smith is a good white man.
3: Mr. Smith is a good white man.
2: Mr. Smith is our friend and father.
3: Mr. Smith is our friend and father. Mr. Smith is our friend and father. Mr. Smith is our friend and father.
4: Mr. Smith is a murderer.
1: Repeat again.
2: Mr. Smith is a good white man.
3: Mr. Smith is a good white man.
2: Mr. Smith is our friend and father.
3: Mr. Smith is our friend and father. Mr. Smith is our friend and father. Mr. Smith is our friend and father.
4: Mr. Smith is a... Mr. Smith is a... Mr. Smith is a... Mr. Smith is a
2: good white man.
3: Good white man.
2: Mr. Smith is our friend and father.

0: Grandfather.
1: Mr. Smith is... Mr. Smith is... Mr. Smith is... Mr. Smith is...
2: A good white man.
0: A good white man.
2: Mr. Smith is our friend and father.
0: Mr. Smith is our friend and father. Mr. Smith is our friend and father. Mr. Smith is our friend and father.
1: Mr. Smith. Mr. Smith. Mr. Smith. Mr. Smith
2: is a good white man.
0: Is a good white man.
2: Mr. Smith is our friend and father.
0: Mr.

0: White man.
1: White man.
0: And father.
1: And father. And father. And father.
0: The good white man.
1: A good white man.
0: Our friend and father.
1: Our friend and father. Our friend and father. Our friend and father.
0: Mr. Smith is a good white man.
1: Mr. Smith is a good white man.
0: Mr. Smith is our friend and father.
1: Mr. Smith is our friend and father. Mr. Smith is
2: our friend and father.

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1: God save Rhodesia.
2: God save Zimbabwe.
0: God save Zimbabwe.
1: God save Rhodesia.
0: God save Zimbabwe.
1: God save Rhodesia.
0: God save Rhodesia.
1: God save the tribal trust lands.
0: God save the tribal trust lands.
1: God save British Petroleum.
0: God save British Petroleum.
1: God save Rhodesian exports.
0: God save Rhodesian exports.
1: God save Mr. Smith. God save Mr. Smith. God save Mr. Smith. God save Mr. Smith.
2: Mr. Smith is a murderer.
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1: Down with the Tribal Trust lands.
0: God save Mr. Smith.
1: Down with British Petroleum.
0: God save Mr. Smith.
1: Down with Rhodesian exports.
0: God save Mr. Smith.
1: Zimbabwe to the Africans.
0: God save Mr. Smith.
1: Angola to the Africans.
0: God save Mr. Smith.
1: Mozambique to the Africans.
0: God save Mr. Smith.
1: Namibia to the Africans.
0: God save Mr. Smith.
1: South Africa to the Africans.
0: God save Mr. Smith.
1: All of Africa to the Africans.

0: Brother hears you.
1: I bleed him.
0: All of Africa to the Africans. Big Brother sees you.
1: I bleed him.
0: All of Africa to the Africans. Big Brother hears you.
1: I bleed him.
0: All of Africa to the Africans. Big Brother sees you.
1: I bleed.

0: Repeat again.
1: Mr. Smith is a good white man.
2: Mr. Smith is a
0: big brother.
3: I-B-M.
4: Mr. Smith is a good
5: white man.
3: I-B-M.
5: Mr. Smith is a good white man.
3: I-B-M.
1: Mr. Smith is our friend and father.
2: Mr. Smith is a
0: big brother.
3: I-B-M.
5: Mr. Smith is our friend and father.
3: I-B-M.
1: Mr. Smith gives us food and clothing.
2: Mr. Smith is a
0: big brother.
3: I-B-M.
5: Mr. Smith gives us food and clothing.
3: I-B-M.
1: Mr. Smith gives us work and housing.
2: Mr. Smith is a
0: big brother.
3: Bye.

0: God save Mr. Smith. God save Mr. Smith. God save Mr. Smith. God save Mr. Smith.
1: I bleed him. I bleed him. I bleed him. I bleed him.
0: God save Mr. Smith.
1: I bleed him. I bleed him.
2: Africa, the
1: Africans. I bleed him. I bleed him.
0: God save Mr. Smith.
1: I bleed him. I bleed him.
2: All of Africa, the Africans.
1: I bleed him. I bleed him.
0: God save Mr. Smith.
2: All of Africa, the Africans.
0: God save Mr. Smith.
2: All of Africa, the Africans.
0: God save Mr. Smith.
3: Mr. Smith is a murderer.
0: Repeat again.
4: Mr. Smith is a good white man.
3: Mr. Smith is a murderer.
0: Big brother.
1: I bleed him. I bleed him. I bleed him. I bleed him.
3: Mr. Smith is a murderer.
0: Big brother.
1: I bleed him. I bleed him. I bleed him. I bleed him.
3: Mr. Smith is a murderer.
0: Big brother.
1: I bleed him. I bleed him. I bleed him. I bleed him. I bleed him.

in Rhodesia today. We, the Europeans, we are all stars. We have the reins in our hands, and we can pretty well do what we like.

And so do I. Always reminds me. I always think of the Marx Brothers. A Night at the Opera. Scene. All right. You're listening to WPRB Princeton. Thanks for tuning in. Thanks everybody in the chat room. Just heard from Konono number one. Konono wah wah wah. Or Konono. From their record, Assume Crash Position on Crammed Discs. Nana Cherry. Can't believe that record's that old. From back in 2018, Deep Vein Thrombosis. From her album, Broken Politics. Topical. TV on the Radio. Some acapellians-ness. Yeah, I'll stand by that word. With Ambulance from their Desperate Youth Bloodthirsty Babes, which actually has been re-released. It's on Touch and Go. And there was a Mudley. Well, there were a couple tracks before that, both from Peel Sessions. The latter of the two, or the one you more recently heard, was the Olivia Tremor Control with Sweet One from their John Peel session. Memories of Jacqueline, 1906, The Giant Day, Outer Themes, and Green Typewriters. It's been issued on the Chunklet Industries label. And this Heat from their John Peel session, you heard Horizontal Hold. That's their release from the Peel. Their Peel session release is called Made Available, John Peel Sessions, from back in 1976. Great photo on the cover of that one. All right, as I said, you're listening to WPRB Princeton. My name is Will with this Clothesline. I'll be with you for another while. This is Ray Bohr at the pipe organ in the background. Laura. Oh, yeah, Laura was the theme from Dr. Zhivago. That's right. Am I sure about that? Yeah, maybe. Oh, and starting off that set, sorry, was Oke Hodell, who's a sound artist from Sweden with Mr. Smith in Rhodesia. And it did kind of have the effect that he wanted. It's from his record Verbal Brainwash and Other Works. It's about brainwashing in an authoritarian society. It's from Verbal Brainwash and Other Works on Filkingen Records out of Sweden. All right, let's see. I don't usually play too long tracks. Well, no, I play longer tracks all the time, but two long tracks. This one being, this is actually from the film Pull My Daisy, 1959. It's a short film directed by Robert Frank and Alfred Leslie. Now, it stars like a bunch of the, you know, Allen Ginsberg, blah, blah, blah, Gregory Corso. But this is going to be the Jack Kerouac reading of the text, which is also good if you like Jack Kerouac's voice. David Amram. That's why I actually went to this. I was looking for something from David Amram. And I was like, oh yeah, forgot about that. So that's him in the background. Pull My Daisy, featuring Jack Kerouac. From Classic American Film Scores, 1956 to 2016 by David Amram. Here at WPRB Princeton, enjoy. D.
dig it, man.

Early morning in the universe. The wife is getting up, opening up the windows. This loft that's in the Bowery in the Lower East Side, New York. She's a painter and her husband's a railroad brakeman. And he's coming home in a couple of hours, about 5 hours from a local. Of course, the room's in a mess. There's her husband's coat on the chair. He's been there for 3 days. Neckties and his tortured socks. She has to get the kid up to go to school. Pablo. He says, why do I have to eat that stuff all over again, that farina? I ain't gonna say that I'm gonna live 100 years, but I've been eating farina for about 100 years. She says, button your fly and go out and answer the door. Gregory Corso and Allen Ginsberg there. Laying there, beer cans out on the table, bringing up all the wine, wearing hoods and parkas, falling on the couch, all bursting with poetry while she's saying, now you get your coat, get your little hat, and we're going to go off to school. Hey, health to you this morning, Mr. Hart Crane, the old bridge. I said, look at all those cars out there. There's nothing out there but a million screaming 90-year-old men being run over by gasoline trucks. So I'll throw the match on it. Well, that's all right. She says, come on now. You gotta go to school, learn all about the geography and astronomology and pipliology and olimologies and poetology and good biology. And he said, I don't want to go to school. And they're sitting there talking about Empire State Building and dooms of bridges, and they wave out. Goodbye. Well, he says, I tell you my poem about the Empire State Building that had not doomed the dumb eyes of New York all the time. That's pretty good. He says, hey, I've got a new poem, too. It says, Ma Rainey dying in an ambulance. Say, I've written some poems. I've seen your poems, all these poets. Struggling to be poets. Kenneth Fearing and Kenneth Rexroth and W.H. Auden and Louise Bogan and all the poets. With burning in the purple moonlight, same time, if they want to. Well, they turn over their little purple moonlight pages in which their secret naked doodlings do show. Secret scatological thought. And that's why everybody wants to see it.

So here he was, and he fell back. He was all excited. And he laid out his paper and his tobacco on the floor. And he made a few little funny signs at me. Gesture all the, die all the, crucified all the, Golgotha all the scenes. Yes, that's right, that's right, that's right, that's right, that's what I said, that's right, that's right, that's right, that's what I said. And if you read Apollinaire, what do you mean I haven't read Apollinaire? I read Apollinaire, I wrote books about Apollinaire, I wrote essays about Apollinaire. All about Apollinaire, man, jumping back and down, Apollinaire, man. Come on, don't act like a hip cat, you know, a hipster, I'm not interested. You said, well, Apollinaire wrote a poem at the grave of Balzac and fell down. And Balzac, ah, come on, man, I've seen you writhing around all day long like that, I'm tired. What are you trying to play violins for? Don't you know that Empire State has fallen underneath the Gowanus Canal? No, the Lower East Side has produced all the strange gum-chewing geniuses. He says, you make me... I could tell you poems that would make you weep with long hair. Goodbye, goodbye. And here comes the man of the house, Milo, followed by Peter, the saint. Well, you bunch of bums, you're still hanging around here talking, drinking beer. Because I've been working on the railroad all day and I'm mighty tired. And I'm going to wash my face, put my lamp away. And meanwhile, I got to tell you, the bishop's coming, as you know. And you guys got to act a little on behavior there because we don't want to hang the bishop up, you understand. Right, Alan? Are you all agreed about acting? Is he a saint? Yeah, sure, he's a saint. Yes, he's a saint. They're all saints, yes. He says, now, fellas, no flutes, no nonsense. I'm going back here, and I'm going to take my coat off. Now, you told me all that this morning, man. Don't bug me anymore. I'm tired.

0: She lays out the table because the salt is drying in the stove. All right, we're gonna have a big night now.
1: Well, what are we gonna say to him?
0: That's all right, he's a good guy. All right, fellas, just sit right there. Just sit there and write poems or something, and I'll go in the bathroom and watch television here. Mr. Bishop, she says.
1: Why, the bishop already? He said I didn't wash my face yet.

Well, let's get on and be courtly and polite, as befits poets. So all the poets meet. The railroad poet. Good evening, Bishop. I'm awfully glad to see you, sir. And then the... Oh, well, he's delighted. And he meets the other poet, the Russian poet, the Italian poet, the Jewish poet. The lady that is the bishop's mother is taking off her gloves. And, oh, boy, the wife runs around fixing everything, and they help her off with her coat. And, oh, Milo says, won't you sit here?

0: Did you ask the bishop what he wanted? He said, yes, he wanted a little tea. Mother, really, you don't have to do that here now. It's not... Bishop, I want to ask you some serious questions about Buddhism, which I understand you know all about. He says, well, I know something about it. Nevertheless, he says, is it true that all the ignus that come falling inside the magic beer bottle, magian candlestick? Yeah, I'm awfully sorry, I'm goofing there. Bishop says, goofing? He says, yes, goofing means I'm playing around with words. I want to ask you some really serious questions. Bishop says, uh-huh. So Gregory says, now look, I'm going to ask you something that concerns all of us. He said, is it true that we're all in heaven now and that we don't know it? And that if we knew it, we would still know it. But that because we don't know it, we go around and act just the way that we do when we know it. But isn't it strange to realize that Buddhism is all involved with the fact that you don't have to get one way or the other about anything, and you can do anything you want, really? Yes, he said, that's well stated. He said, the whole thing depends on ignorance, which is... He said, what? And Alan is saying, is ignorance is rippling up above the silver ladder of Sherifian doves? He says, yes, Sherifian doves, yes. And I suppose, he says, in any case, when we are not concerned one way or the other about what we're thinking about anything in particular, perhaps we sit in some kind of quiet bliss. And he goes on trying to explain it because he really knows what he's talking about. And he says, angels and ministers that do stand before me. And they say, what? Angels and ministers? Here comes old Mez McGillicuddy right down that line there, banging on the organ. There says, hello, Daddy. And she says, oh, if that was not enough. Oh, Mez McGillicuddy, who's disturbed her many a midnight evening. And old Milo, he's quite pleased to see him there, because he don't... But at the same time, he has to talk to Bishop, says.
1: It's all right, he says, son, perfect, all right. He's all right. He's my good friend there. Oh, buddy Mez. Mez gone in the toilet to do something. They sit around the table. Now they're getting kind of congenial. By God, even the woman feels good. And she walks around old Milo there and sits down, and the bishop is feeling pretty good there. He's got some other things to tell him. He's got his own thoughts. And meanwhile, Mez coming out of the toilet. Yes, sir, he says. He comes out, he shakes hands with the bishop's sister, Sal Young. And he knows old Alan there. He shapes hands with the... shapes up hands with the bishop's mother. And then he comes up and he shakes hands with the bishop himself. Yes, a kind of strange and interesting evening, says the bishop.

The bishop says, I don't know anything. Well, I thought you knew something that you could say. He says, well, there's one thing that I don't know what to say, and that is what to say what I really mean. Peter says, have you ever played baseball and seen girls with tight dresses? Bishop says, well, yeah, I've seen, yes, I suppose so. Peter says, is baseball holy? Is baseball holy?

angel of silence, hath flown over all their heads. Yes, it's early, late, or middle Friday evening in the universe. All the sounds of time are pouring through the window in the key. All I dear thee in windows and me darveled, bedarveled, mad, bedraggled robes that rolled in the cave of Amontillado.

Well, it could have been better, because if Milo wasn't so silly and invited all these silly friends of his, we could have done some kind of impression for the bishop. Unrequited love's a bore. So, it all stands in the bathtub. Queen of Sheba takes a bath in this bathtub every day. Dishes, toothbrushes, cockroaches, cockroaches, coffee cockroaches, stove cockroaches, city cockroaches, spot cockroaches, melted cheese cockroaches, flour cockroaches, chaplain cockroaches, peanut butter cockroaches, cockroach, cockroach. 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

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Mirror. 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The strange thoughts you young people have. Is everything holy? Is alligators holy, Bishop? Is the world holy? Is the basketball holy? Is the organ of man holy? The Bishop says, what? Holy, holy. He says, oh, my mother wants to play the organ. Her mother says, holy, yes, but I want to play a little music here. And Pat, that, being a musician, Pat Mez McGillicuddy gets up and says, Peter, give me the chair so I can let her play on the organ there. It's a little low. I need a pillow or something. Yeah, I'll get you a pillow. Hearing these people talk about holy, I thought I would pretend to play some little inspirational number. Darling, to her daughter, she says, will you come and pump for me? He says, yes, mother, I'm coming.

said, where are we gonna go, man? What are we gonna do? He says, cool it, man. He said, we're gonna have a long night tonight. Cool it and comb your hair. Man, he says, are we gonna stay here all night? He says, no, man, he says, I've got my wife and my friends here, and I have to keep cool here a little bit, you know.

Brown sang, Bishop. Are holy flowers holy? Is the world holy? Is glasses holy? Is time holy? Is all the white moonlight holy? Empty rooms are holy, kneel holy. Come on, Bishop, tell us. Toy holy, Byzantine holy, mock holy. Is American flag holy? Is girl holy? Is your sister holy? What is holy? Holy, holy, holy, holy, holy. And car holy, and light holy. Is holy, holy, are you holy? I see that I think it's best that I go now and go make my holy offices. If you know what I mean, and come, Mother, I think we better go home now. It's almost 11 o'clock, and the wife comes up and says, is it really almost 11 o'clock? I didn't notice. Meanwhile, these guys aren't paying any attention to all that. They're just blowing, but the other cats are over there talking, and they're not impolite. Some of them are doing something, some of them are saying good.

doing something and saying goodbye and doing something are both the same. And do you really have to leave now? I said, we really do. She says, well, don't leave. And he says, yes, come, sister, I'll get your coat. She says, I really don't want you to leave. I think we're all having a... He says, yes. He says, but I think I better leave there. Hey there, he turns around, Milo says, hey, little boy there, you gonna sit on my lap because you can't sleep anymore? He says, what are you doing up there so late? I know what you want to do. He says, yeah, I'll play my horn. He's all right, let's go, boy.

that draws all the Irishmen, and down with the back rooms of Dublin. Jamambi, Jabambi, Jamak, Jamak, Jabambi, Jabambi, Jamak, Jamak. And elder twied old tweezies fighted the prize. Jamambi, Jamambi, Jamambi, Jamak. And they say, wow, I said, let's do something we've never done. We've heard that. He said, come on, hey, let's play cowboys. I'm going to be a cowboy. No, I'll play a cowboy. No, I'll play a cowboy. He said, I'll do my Russian cowboy. No, boy, says Milo, I'll come over here and do my cowboy. Fella got off a dusty old roan one time in southwest Pecos country and stepped up on the sidewalk and spurred jingles and said, Lord, because there was a preacher in there preaching. Yeah, yeah, says Greg. But at his feet was sitting a wino with his legs crossed drinking wine, saying, preacher, I understand you. And I aimed my gun right at him, and I said, don't you believe in God? Pow! What'd you do that for? Pow! All this nonsense. You've been doing this all the time. For years you've been doing this. They think it's very funny because they don't know anything about Time magazine. He says, and all this time we should have fed him some food, we should have done him good, we should have given, all the time you give him wine and beer and give him all these beatniks in the house. He says, shut up. He says, I didn't do nothing, and you know I didn't do nothing, and it's not bad. These are nice fellows. They're just sitting on, now they're getting up and they're leaving. I don't blame them for leaving. You don't understand. He said, come on, Milo, this gang, come on there. Peter, Gregory, Alan, let's go. Come on down those steps. Let's go. We'll go somewhere. We'll find something. Well, maybe we'll play by fires in the Bowery. She's crying. He says, come on. He says, don't cry. There's nothing to cry about. She says, what do you know about what to cry about? Milo! Milo! He says, I certainly do know what there is to cry about, and it ain't nothing that has to do anything with this that's happening right now. And the rose swings. She'll get over it. Come on, Milo. Here comes sweet Milo. Beautiful Milo. Hello, gang. Da da da da da. They're going da da da da da da da da da da da da da da. Let's go. Let's go. Let's go. Oh, there you go.

0: All right, you're listening to WPRB Princeton. Got autumn leaves playing in the background. I guess we're almost there. It is late summer. Willie Nelson, in case you couldn't tell. Have you ever seen The Rain featuring Paula Nelson? It's from his To All the Girls, Ellipse. From Legacy Recordings. Or that's what it's on now. John Fogerty with 110 in the Shade from Blue Moon Swamp. That's a really great record. And it won awards and stuff, but nobody's ever heard of it. I mean, it's on Concord. I speak highly of it. I'm a huge Fogerty fan. The Sons of the Pioneers with a fairly definitive version of Cool Water from Symphonies of the Sage on Bloodshot Records. Been looking at a lot of stuff about like Lake Mead and all that, and the Danube and all the water shortages, and made me think of a water segment. The Shades before that, with Denny from Tell Me Not to Hurt EP on Numero Group. They got hoovered up. The Million Other People. The Rubinews with Arcade Queen from Back to the Drawing Board on Yep Rock Records. Great Plains, remember them? What's round on both ends and high in the middle? Ohio. Length of Growth. It's a collection of theirs from 1981 to 1989 on Old 3C Records. And David Amram, along with Jack Kerouac, sort of narrating. Roll that around in your mouth. The text to Pull My Daisy. It's from the complete Kerouac Pull My Daisy. Wait, what? I'm going to have to fix that. It's from the David Amram's classic American film scores, 1956 to 2016. Released now on Mooch and About Records. Are you listening to WPRB Princeton? My name is Wilbo. That ends another edition of The Clothesline. I'll be back next Tuesday between the hours of noon and 3. Total Tobias. Well, Tobias is here. Are you officially Total Tobias now?
1: I sent you a text that just said Tobias. No, I'm sorry, I just said Total. I'm like taking up the rest.
0: You're just Total now?
1: Yeah.
0: Okay, Total works. Total's up next. I like that. Here at WPRB Princeton, the greatest radio station in the history of radio stations, I swear. All right, go. What's his name again? Ray Bohr at the pipe organ. He's got a little more to do.

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1: Hey, so yeah, it's John Tobias here. Happy to be here subbing today. And yeah, I think I might be switching over, at least for my radio persona, just to Total. Like, it's my first name now. It's a thing I'm going to try. I do not feel like I sound. I cut the grass, so I got some allergies apparently. What do we have next? Oh, I'm starting off with this first set's going to be a little jammier than my usual fare. So it'll be a fun time, though. This is Charlie McGarrah and his rendition of Jack the Ripper.

So I probably don't play enough of those long jams, but that was Wooden Ships, Down by the Sea, off their album Dos. We also heard Hudson Freeman with a brand new one, I-40, and Charlie McGarra, Jack the Ripper, the cassette version. All that right here at WPRB Princeton, community-supported independent radio. As I think Webo said on his outro, that we are the best station. Was it in New Jersey or on the planet? Either way, I think it's correct. We also have the chat up at WPRB.

All right. Since my voice is not perfect, I'm sure by Thursday from my 12 to 3 slot, I'll be back to my total voice. But for now, I'm not. So I'll probably have longer moments before you hear me speak. But that's just more music. Our first two artists are playing in the area. Second artist is playing in Philly in September. And, oh, both of them are. And the first artist is playing Princeton on September 4th. At a place called the Birdland Theater, part of the Carter, or like a more intimate setting of like 350-ish or something like that. And the artist is May Simones.

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Let me tell you what that last set was while you were going about your busy day. We just heard Cuticles, their song Real Men Get Teary, off their album More Joy. The title is true. Dana Gillespie, before that, her cover of Bowie's Andy Warhol, which she named her album after. Gary Newman.

Rollers. Before that, their song Phaser off their new album Dirty Little Rock and Roller. They're playing Milk Boy in Philly on September 13th. And we started that set off with Mae Simones, her song Dumb Feeling off the album Anima Rue, which came out last year. There's a new single too, but I love that song, so I went with that. And again, she is playing at the Berlin with a D Theater in Princeton on September 4th. And again, it's a McCarter Theater, but it's like a smaller theater built into McCarter. So, sounds like a plan. That's what we're trying to do for all of our listeners here. Get you out and about. Oh, on my on the WPRB.com page for this playlist, I wrote on there, the first set would be kind of jammy, which it was for me. And the third one's going to have some squonky sax, at least by my standards. And I have to mention also, I had this song all set up for today. I listened to this album yesterday. I'm not going to say what it was, but Mike played one of the tracks off the same album this morning. I was like, I have this set up. I just listened to the whole album.

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It is 4:01. My name is John Tobias. I'm subbing today for Total Tobias. My normal hours are Thursdays, 12 to 3, for at least of what's left of August, which I think I probably have two more shows. Maybe I get another sub shot in there. Let's see. Today, though, I'm giving a little more space to the songs than I usually do, just to mix it up. We're listening now to an artist named Peels. It just ended, and their song was Become Younger off their The Compound 76 album on Thrill Jockey. Love and Rockets, No New Tale to Tell off their classic album Earth, Sun, Moon. The same artist Mike played on his morning broadcast, but he played a non-single. I'm up with a single. Great album. Fruited Plains before that, So You Say. Layla Henley, her song Done and Undone off the new album How to Let Go. And we started with Bartiz, Strange, the single Daily News, which came out a couple years ago. What am I going to do for our next hour? 2 hour shows are just so easy compared to 3 hours, which are still easy, but this one is like, again, it's almost like a 10K versus a 5K. This is like a 5K. So super easy. Here's Philly's own Kurt Vile off his newest album, Philadelphia Has Been Good to Me. The track is Rock Stone.

Hey, you are tuned in to WPRB Princeton, the only radio station in New Jersey. We just heard Ceylon Sailor, Love is a Detour, new single from him. He's playing a place called Pianos in New York City on September 25th. Gladdy, I Want That For You off their album No Need to Be Lonely. They're a Philly band, Real Estate from Jersey. Their song Pink Sky. Is that going through? All right, anyway, having some tech issues. Real Estate, there's some Pink Sky. They're playing the summer stage at Stone Pony on August 28th with a bunch of other bands. I believe Bleachers is the headliner. Bad Nerves, their song Network and new single from them. They're playing around in the fall. And we started off with... Who did we start off with? We started with Kurt Vile, another Philly artist. Rock a Stone off his new album, Philadelphia Has Been Good to Me. We will continue with the music. Oh, also, before I always forget, we have the chat going on. It's been a little quiet because I forgot to mention it. My sets are like 20 minutes long as opposed to 12 to 15 because of my voice today. But you're always welcome to leave a message on our board. It's always nice to see. Here is an artist that is like one of my top three artists that I've played in the last 7 years, according to our computer, when they showed us a way to look stuff up. So I didn't play this artist at all this summer because of that, but it shouldn't be held against them, I don't think. So here is Oceanator with the track called Heartbeats.

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We just heard Deceits from L.A., the song Trent Alsar, a single from them that just came out. They'll be playing The Grape in Philly on October 3rd. I also saw on their picture of the band that the singer, she wears like gothy makeup, so hopefully she'll be decked out like that at the show. Panic Shack, before that, their song Personal Best off their self-titled album from last year. They are playing on September 26th in New York City at a location called Under the K Bridge Park. One of our listeners has said they're going to miss it. Maybe you can go and not miss it. Remember Sports from Philly, before that, their song Cut Fruit off their latest album, The Refrigerator. Johnny Maraca and the Maracas from Portland area, their song Born to Rock. And we started with Oceanator, the song Heartbeat off of the album Things I Never Said. My name is John Tobias. My show is Total Tobias. I'm morphing into Total Tobias. It'll take another couple shows. I'm on Thursdays from 12 to 3 for the summer schedule, which I think closes out at the end of August. So I probably have two shows left, maybe a third somewhere. So enjoy it now while you can, although you're always enjoying WPRB Princeton. Here is Aminard de Keitel, the song.

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We just heard a new one from Jack White, the song Neighbors Blues off the Frozen Charlotte album. It's currently on tour all over the place. The Rolling Stones, Off the Hook, off their The Rolling Stones Now from 1965. One of the first songs that they actually wrote. Annemar de Caral, before that, the song was

hours. My voice sounds deeper than usual. On Thursday from 12 to 3 p.m., I'm sure it'll be back to itself. I feel fine, but my voice doesn't. What are you going to do? But yes, I am healthy. I will be here on Thursday from 12 to 3 p.m., assuming everything goes okay in life. And give you 3 hours of... What's my mantra again? Mostly new indie rock and many of its forms of genre hopping, decade, and language hopping. Sometimes all in one song. That's going to be Thursday from 12 to 3. So always stay tuned to WPRB. I'll see you then. I'm leaving you with Sojin Soo.

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This is DJ Esoterica, and you're listening to The Sonic Bloom. Got a lot in store for you today, including, Mort Garson, some Eddie Current Suppression Ring, Janine's, Tallulah Gosh. Oh gosh, I've got a lot in store for you. You can go to the chat. I'm going to play Lalo Schifrin's Dirty Harry main theme. And while I'm saying that, I've got a direct piece of gratitude there for none other than our own Charlie the Tuna. Thanks, Chuck, for filling in for me last week and for playing Bullet, the theme from Bullet, keeping along with the Lalo Schifrin theme. And it was really fun to hear what you might think would be sort of apropos for DJ Esoterica, for myself and this radio show. So it was great to hear some Alice Cooper and Mott the Hoople and Roxy Music, so many good things, David Bowie. And so thanks for filling in for me, and it's good to be back. Michio Yagi's Rough Guide to Avant-Garde Japan is what we're hearing right now, with a song called Rouge. We're going to kick things off with Lalo Schifrin. Keep it right here on WPRB, Princeton.

I was down by old Joe's barroom. 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
0: Joe leaned over to Mike, who was the bartender. And these were the words he said.
1: What did he say?
0: I went down to St. James and Frank Ray.

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And 17 guards went to the cemetery. 17 guards sang a mournful song. 17 guards went to the cemetery. But only 16 of those guards came back home. Now when I die, I want to be buried in my straight-laced shoes with a box-back coat and a Stetson hat. And I want a $20 gold piece on my watch chain to let all the boys know that I died standing pat. I want 16 crapshooters for my pallbearers and a fifth of Chevy's Regal in my hearse. And I want a Preservation Hall band to play Who'd Have Thought It? Because these will be my last days here on this earth.

That is Dave Dudley, right here at WPRB Princeton, out of Wisconsin. Dave Dudley and the Dave Dudley Trio. He had a big hit in 1963 when Jimmy C. Newman, a writer, gave him a demo and a producer gave him the demo for 6 Days on the Road, which was a big hit for him. And he played all over Wisconsin, had a band that got together way back when, in 1951. That was Dave Dudley, I'm Not Dreaming, featuring Fred Ray, Vernon Ray, and Doug Ray. And that is from a compilation on Mountain Dew called On the Road. Chime Oblivion with John Dwyer and H.L. Nelly on vocals, who you may know from FKA Smiley and Naked Lights, with a song called Neighborhood Dog. That is from Chime Oblivion, their self-titled that came out on Death God Corp in 2025. Preservation Hall Jazz with a classic, an old traditional tune that was originally an old English folk ballad called The Unfortunate Lass. And that was Narvin Kimball on vocals. It was Preservation Hall Jazz Band, of course, with St. James Infirmary, which in 1928, Louis Armstrong had a huge hit with as well. And a classic, St. James Infirmary, classic jazz and blues standard. That's from a compilation that came out on Sony in 1986 called New Orleans Volume 4. Good stuff. It was credited to Joe Primrose, J. Primrose, which was just a pen name used by music publisher and promoter Irving Mills, who copyrighted the traditional folk melody in 1929. But it's an old, old English folk ballad, and it chronicles a lover finding out that the titled Unfortunate Lass, which was the original traditional tune, is dead. And then, of course, you know, if you had listened to the lyrics, it does kind of get into what he wants when he goes, which included in this version, as Narvin Kimball sang it, Chivas Regal. So some liquor, some pallbearers, and a good tune to be marched into eternity with. Kitty Wells before that, with Amigos Guitar, 20th Century Masters. That's a compilation, the Millennium Collection, the best of Kitty Wells, that came out on MCA Nashville in 2002. And we also, of course, heard Lalo Schifrin's main title, and it's going back to originally 1971, Dirty Harry, the original score, and also 2004. My name's DJ Esoterica. Thanks to those who may be listening here to this fine radio station. 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Got a quick announcement, and we'll get back to the music. 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They are a coalition of reentry service providers, practitioners, and advocates working in the Philly area to support people coming home to Philadelphia from jail or prison. 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You can go to the chat as well and say hello to me at WPRB.com.

Revolutionaries, also called sometimes the Revolutionaries, set up in 1975 as the house band for Channel One Studios, owned by Joseph Hu Kim. And Revolutionaries were Sly Dunbar on drums and Bertram Ranchy McLean on bass. Great kind of rockers style. This is DJ Esoterica. You're listening to The Sonic Bloom tonight. We got Rob from Maryland. We've got John. And we've got Andrew in the chat tonight. You can come and say hello as well. WPRB.com/chat. Took a second for to kick in, but it is. We got the Budos Band coming up next. I love a little bit of Ethio jazz, speaking of rocking. And before Revolutionaries, we heard Shop Assistants from Edinburgh, formed in 1984. And that's from a compilation released by Shop Assistants called Shop Assistants Anthology 1985 to 1986. And the Go Team, I hadn't heard that one in a long time. That was Panther Dash. Go Team, English, from Brighton, East Sussex. And it was a solo project conceived by Ian Parton that developed into something more, and it had quite a buzz in the early 2000s. That's from a release entitled Thunder Lightning Strike on Memphis Industries. And Tallulah Gosh with Beatnik Boy. Not to be confused with Dead Milkmen, Punk Rock Girl. That's from 2013's Was It Just a Dream on Damaged Goods. And Thomas Lear, born Thomas Wishart, 1953, pioneering Scottish electronic musician, producer and singer-songwriter, DIY synth pop experiments. And I played for you from a compilation by Cherry Red called Saving Grace. That comp came out in 2010. Janine's with That's What You Say from 2025's How Long Can It Last on Slumberland and on Suppression Records. Eddie Current Suppression Ring from Melbourne. Founded in 2003, this came out this year, Self-Sabotage, and the release is entitled In Light of Recent Events from Eddie Current Suppression Ring. I hope everybody's doing well. We're going to just kick right back into some music here. It is currently 5:48, and the Sonic Bloom with DJ Esoterica, that's me, is happening right now on your favorite radio station, WPRB, Princeton.

WPRB Princeton. This is DJ Esoterica, and you're listening to the Sonic Bloom. We've got a little Satan's Pilgrims behind us out of Portland, Oregon. Teddy Pilgrim, Bobby Pilgrim and company, who just played with, just this last weekend, played with Cracker Bash, which was great. I hadn't seen Cracker Bash. I didn't get a chance to go to flight out to Portland this weekend, but I saw the videos, and Cracker Bash, I hadn't seen them since 1993 in Portland. Really, really great. Stellar punk rock. Satan's Pilgrims with Buggin' Out, we heard, from 2017 Siniestro on Satan Pilgrims Records. Ralph Sutton with California Here I Come, featuring John Eric Kelso, Bill Allred, Auntie Sarpila, Jack Lesberg, and Gregor Beck live. And you know, that song goes all the way back to January 7th, 1924. M. Whitmark and Company and Sons, New York. Song written in part by Al Jolson, Bud DeSilva, and Joseph Meyer. M. Whitmark and Sons was the publisher. Yeah. And it was, for many time, for a long time, it was, a lot of people rallied around and wanted it to be the California State song, but there, that didn't happen, unfortunately. In my estimation, been a lot of different versions of that song. Instead, in 1951, the California State Legislature designated I Love You, California. Have you ever heard of it? No. So those attempts of people having California Here I Come as the state's song, unsuccessful. We've got Carlos in the chat. We've got Rob from Maryland, John, and I've got a request out for John coming up in a second. And Andrew as well. Come, and Jimbo, don't forget Jimbo, come and say hello at WPRB.com/chat. Yeah, there's some surf music happening right now, courtesy of Satan's Pilgrims. Before Ralph Sutton, we heard Family Fodder. It's 1965, featuring Professor Zoom from the State 51 Conspiracy. Formed around 1975, Family Fodder, giving you all the weirdo, kind of like early, I would just, well, it's almost, I don't even know what it is, sort of post-garage in a way. It's got some punk rock in there. It's got all sorts of stuff, even chanson. Merle Haggard of the Strangers, I'm going to break every heart I can. That kind of sounds like, it reminds me a little bit of Richard Thompson's I Feel So Good. I'm gonna break. Feel so good, I'm gonna break in somebody's heart tonight. Yeah, there you go. That is from Down Every Road, Merle Haggard and the Strangers, compilation 1962-1994. Capital Nashville came out in 96. And the Motorcycle Boy, found in Edinburgh. Partially from folks that were in the shop assistants. World Falls Into Place is the name of the song. Scarlet is the name of the release on Chrysalis 1989. And we also heard Buck Owens, the pioneer of the Bakersfield sound out of California, but originally born in Texas. Tall, Dark Stranger. What, that guitar on there is so good. That is from a compilation entitled All Time Greatest Hits, Volume 2 on Curb Records that came out in 92. And Nina Simone with a song from the amazing musical Hair. Ain't Got No, I Got Life, parenthetically, from Hair. That's from a compilation called Sugar in My Bowl, the very best of Nina Simone, 1967 to 1972. That came out on RCA Records in 1998. Rounding out that set, the Budos Band with Kudzu Vine. Check them out at TheBudos.com and for more about the stellar band. That is from release that came out last year on Diamond West Records, and it is simply called Roman numeral 7.
My name's DJ Esoterica. If you ever have any questions, comments, requests for the following week, you can email me at esotericawprb@gmail.com or just message me through Instagram at DJ Esoterica and on Facebook at Esoterica. Let's keep it rolling. This one's going out to John. This is King Gizzard and the Lizard Wizard by request. New music. This is Alien Metal, the single on WPRB.

Yeah!

This is Lothar here, this thing. And it's a tune called Today Is Only Yesterday's Tomorrow, which we wrote 3 summers ago when we were on a big down. And we invite you all to go on a big down with us now.

Well, we got a little Cynthia there at WPRB with Simeon of Silver Apples. That is a musical group that was founded in the East Village in the 60s, Silver Apples with Sea Green Serenades. I love the name of that song. And that's from 1968 on Geffen. They're self-titled. Also out of Denver, Lothar and the Hand People, who I just discovered today, and now I am so stoked to play a couple songs for you today as well. They were founded in the 60s, too, in Denver, Colorado, active from 65 to 70, and I played a couple tunes for you. Today is Only Yesterday's Tomorrow, a live version from a release that came out on Modern Harmonic called Machines, Amherst, 1969. As well as from that same release, Machines Live, this great obscure but really cool, not that obscure, they actually played Lothar and the Hand People, accompanied Sam Shepard's play The Unseen Hand, and was the opening act of the Atlantic City Pop Festival in August of 1969. So they did, that was a Manfred Mann cover, Machines, that was composed by Mort Schumann and released by Manfred Mann on Capitol, released as a single. 97, the Chemical Brothers sampled the Lothar song It Comes On Anyhow, and It Doesn't Matter on their album Dig Your Own Hole. So their studio albums, they only had a couple, presenting Lothar and the Hand People, 1968 on Capitol. In 1969, they came out with Space Hymn, and you can hear all the goodness of Moog, as well as Theremin. Featured a lot of spacey music. So yeah, Moog, modular synthesizer, and also the use of the theremin. Cool stuff. We also heard Lacrima Christi, Tears of Christ, with Vado Malcontento, remastered 2020 by Stenox, an obscure 1980s Italian post-punk new wave project from the Treviso area. And we also heard, jumping back into some theremin there, Japan Theremin Old School is the name of the musical, I guess it's actually a music director, but that's what they're calling it. Check them out on Bandcamp, Japan Theremin Old School. Sakura Sakura is what I played for you. That's from 2021's Renaissance and Evolution on Mandarin Records. Music director, Masami Takeuchi, Japanese theremin player and coach. In 1993, Masami moved to Russia to learn to play theremin under the guidance of Lydia Kavina, and he has taught more than 800 people in Japan. That's what I learned tonight from Bandcamp. Very cool stuff. Also, Outkast with a little R&B love letter called Prototype from the very successful breakout album Speakerbox, The Love Below, on Arista Legacy, going back to 2003. We also heard from L.A., a song written by Alexander Kent, Shearling, and that is new. The song Believe Me, and then in parentheses, Dust. The release entitled Don't Look at Me the Way a Dog Might Look at Your Leg came out this year. And also Codeine with Washed Up from the exquisite White Birch on Sub Pop, going back to 1994. As well as from Auckland, New Zealand, Wax Chattels with a kind of a, I don't know what you would say, uber energetic, but also kind of confronting song, Seed, it is called, from 2020's Clot on Captured Tracks. And going out to John, thanks for the request. King Gizzard and the Lizard Wizard, I guess playing in New York soon. The song Alien Metal from Alien Metal, going back to, well, this year, brand new. Carlos is there in the chat. Sean as well, talking about Ray Bradbury. I've got to catch up with the chat. You can come and say hello as well and chime in, wprb.com/chat. We also have Mike T, Icon John,
Interim Poobah. Yeah, digging, catching up with everybody. And we've got much more to get to, including this one. This is, located in the 60s culturally. I saw it on Broadway with Ace Young from American Idol. But actually, it was really good. And what is her name? Deanna DeGarmo? Another reality talent show person, but they were good. They did a good job. This I think that was 2009, but this is from the original. The Flesh Failures, Let the Sunshine In, from the original Broadway recording of Hair on WPRB, Princeton.

That is some seriously relaxed noodling by Sandy Bull with a song made famous by Chuck Berry. Memphis, Tennessee, shortened sometimes to Memphis, released first in 1959. But in the UK, it took a little while, but charted at number six in 1963. And there was also a version by Johnny River that charted at number two in the U.S. in 1964. You know about this song, of course, right? The narrator speaking to a long-distance operator, trying to get to a girl named Marie. Yeah. Sandy Bull. That's B-U-L-L. That's from a compilation. Well, there is a compilation, Vanguard Visionaries. Yep, Sandy Bull. On Vanguard Records, came out in 2007. Alexander Sandy Bull, February 25th, 1941, was when he was born, and he passed away April 11th, 2001. As you can tell from what I just played, he was an accomplished player of stringed instruments, including guitar, pedal steel guitar, banjo, and oud. We got Zach digging the tunes in the chat. Matt Sabbath is there. Lothar on the Hand of Doom Peoples. And many more. David's there. Sean, who reminds us that Silver Apples came from a poem by none other than Keats. Come and say hello in the chat. Icon John's there. Mike T's there. Carlos is there doing some yard work, but listening at the same time at WPRB.com/chat. And I've got about a half an hour, a little bit more than half an hour left of the program, The Sonic Bloom. And this is me, DJ Esoterica. At 8 o'clock, we've got DJ Orion coming in. Before Sandy Bull, we heard Monty Sunshine with Algier Strut, which is a classical, traditional New Orleans jazz march written in 1946. By trumpet and cornet player Kid Thomas Valentine, a local guy. And the tune honors Algiers, Louisiana, a neighborhood across the Mississippi River from New Orleans. And that's where Valentine did his old stomping grounds. That's from a compilation entitled The Full Monty Sunshine Volume 2. That came out on Upbeat Jazz in 2005. And from Hair, original Broadway cast recording, reissued in 1988. James Rado, Lynn Kellogg, Melba Moore, and the Hair Ensemble doing the Flesh Failures, Let the Sunshine In. And if you were interested in the Janines, who I played earlier, Rob from Maryland tells us that they are playing in New York in about a month, September 19th to be exact. Purgatory is the name of the venue in New York City. I don't know Purgatory. If you know anything about it, let me know. Come on into the chat. So right now we're going to listen to somebody who was born July 20th, 1924 and passed away in 2008 on January 4th, a Canadian composer, arranger, songwriter, pioneer of electronic music. And one of his famous creation in 1976, pioneering concept album, which was sort of kind of an homage, not an homage, a celebration and a loving ode to warm earth music for plants. Mother Earth's Plantasia is what I'm talking about. What I'm playing for you, though, by Mort Garson is from... Yeah, from Plantasia. I'm going to play one from Plantasia. Symphony for a spider plant, which I love because... Why do I love that? Because it's such a 60s plant. Such a groovy 60s plant. You don't see people just... I mean, people... I feel like it was the ubiquitous 60s and 70s plant was maybe a fern here and there, but really the spider plant. You could just make it, you know, kind of create it, grow it in your house, and then just let it take off. So this is the Symphony for a Spider Plant, Mort Garson, from Mother Earth's Plantasia, and we'll also hear one right after that from a release called Black Eye by Mort Garson with Boardwalk Carnival. Enjoy
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Sorry about that, a little crunchiness there. I am going to bid you adieu. It's currently 7:38. You just heard Gone, G-O-N-N. They came out of Iowa, and their big song was Blackout of Greatly. And they released a couple of singles in 66, 67. And I played for you Death of an Angel, My Baby's Gone. And that was released in 2010 on Dirty Water Records. We also heard Swing Slow, all lowercase, two words, Haruomi Hosono and Miharu Koshi with Western Bolero from 1996's Swing Slow on Medium. We also heard a couple of tunes from the electronic virtuoso Mort Garson. The first one was Symphony for a Spider Plant from Mother Earth's Plantasia that came out in 1975 and reissued on Sacred Bones, as well as Mort Garson's Boardwalk Carnival from 1970's Black Eye. It certainly has been my pleasure. Gotham's there as well, popped in to get a little bit of a refresher on the Chuck Berry tune, Memphis, Tennessee. So thanks to everybody who popped into the chat at WPRE.com/chat. You can still say hi. And thanks to all your great support. It's been really fun hanging out with you. I wanted to play something for you from a band. Let's see if I can find it now. Maybe I'll just save this for next time because it's a cool new release. Yeah, actually, I found it. Vows and Visions. That's the song, and it's a band called Highfield out of Philadelphia. So I wanted to give you a little something here to hang your hat on. Take care, be well. This is new music by Highfield out of Philly. 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